0: 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You all speak English very good because you live in America. And Swamiji need not to understand because he is in his inner dhyan mein sab kuch mil jata hai. He knows what I am saying, that's enough. Theek hai na?
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0: 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So why should I not pray to the God? Then he said, no, God is also bounded by karma. Shashi dalaraha, shame dalaraha, Lakshman ki pran jaraha, Hanuman kab aoge, na malum meri kis janam ki karam phal raha. Tab Bhagwan Ram bhi ye keh rahe hain. To, yes, so the Maharaja Bhartri, he became monk, sannyasi. So now he thinks, I will pay my respect and adoration to the Supreme who incarnated. Then he said, but they are also bounded by karma. There is a story in the holy book Ramayana, and where there Bhagavan Ram is saying that Lakshman's, this story next time I will tell you perhaps. Then the Maharaja Bhartri, the King Bhartri said, why I should not pray and respect the karma? Bhagavan bhi karam se bandhan mein hi hai. तो मैं कर्मों को क्यों नहीं नमन करूं? इसीलिए द एक्शन एक्शन इज द ग्रेटेस्ट. टाइम विल नॉट वेट फॉर एनीवन एंड द कर्मास विल नॉट लीव यू फ्री एट ऑल. देयरफॉर वेयर द एक्शन इज देयर इज अ रिएक्शन एंड व्हेन देयर इज अ रिएक्शन देयर इज अ एक्शन. Action, reaction, action. Now, we don't know. Are we here in this life as a reaction or action? This is a cycle of birth and death. Coming, going, coming, going. All through the sadhana, through the yoga, practice and the blessing of the saints and Guru Kripa Hi Kevalam. Well, in this creation, 8.4 million different kind of the creations. One is the human. And human can get that liberation or become free from the karma. But human need a... God gave a most powerful tool to the human, and that's a buddhi. Buddhi means intellect. Needs education. Which kind of education parents gives us, like that we will be. Education should be that kind of education, what we call ethic, morals, and spiritual. This makes a human. Otherwise, body is like a human, but behavior quality is like the devil's. Or a different kind of quality. So, first mother, first God is the mother. Matri Devo Bhavaha. Pitra Devo Bhava. Acharya Devo Bhava. So first God is the mother and then the father. Their education will lead our life continuously and will lead us to the liberation. Bhagavan Adi Guru Shankaracharya said that blessed is that one who is born as a human. The happiest one is that who have the spiritual parents. Fortunate one is that who have the spiritual feelings. And liberated is that one who have the Satguru. When these four comes together, then we are already in the Brahmaloka, in the Supreme. Otherwise, we will come and go, action, reaction, Chaurasika chakra chalta rahega. Now, we human think, I am human. Doesn't matter what people are talking. I do what I like. And so, it is said, jiv jiv bhakshate, the life eats the life, but not the human. Human is different than animals. And therefore, whatever we will do, what we eat, ahar, vihar, achar, vichar, without that, we cannot come through. And therefore, the human have to think what I am doing and what I should do and what I should not do. Karma. Karma. Kaya ki karam kiye ja phal dega Bhagwan. Yehi hai. Gyata Gita ka gyan. Karma hamare haath mein hai. The action is in our hands. But when it's gone out of our hands, we can't do anything. For example, I have a stone in my hand and just I want to throw somewhere. And suddenly I see somebody in front of me. Star is gone. It was in my hand and I threw it. As soon as out of my hand gone, bhag gaya, chala gaya, it went out of my hand. I can't run behind to catch the stone. Therefore, as long as we have not acted, we did not make actions. Okay. But as soon as we say something or it's gone out of our hands, then this karma will come back to ourselves. Therefore, tan, mana, bachana, dhana. These are the four ways to create the karma. For body, mind, words, and your prosperity, or your position, or whatever power you have, social. These are the four paths to create the karma. So we are born here to work out our karma, action and reaction. So we should not do any more reactions. We did the actions, and now we shall meditate, prayer, and do the sadhana to clear up our antakarana, mana, buddhi, chitta, ahamkaras. Yoga, according to Bhagavad Gita, 18 different kinds of yoga. According to Patanjali, the four. Karma yoga, bhakti yoga, jnana yoga, or raj yoga. But there is more than this. Hatha Yoga, Kriya Yoga, Abhid Swamiji was telling, Kundalini Yoga, Sahaj Yoga. There is many, many different kind of yoga sadhana. But finally, it's only one that we come to the Supreme. These other are only the sadhans. Kundalini, that's the science. science of body, mind and consciousness. In human body, there are 72,000 nerves. And these 72,000 nerves is through which our consciousness is bringing that cosmic energy to the whole body's network. There are four very important nadis, Ida, Pingala, Sushumna and Vajra nadi. Ida connected with the left nostril, the Pingala through the right nostril, Sushumna connected with the Sahasrara chakra and penetrating through the spinal column down, and Ida Pingala is just moving like a serpentines, and that's why it is said like a snake, but there is no snake. It is just how the Ida Pingala is moving. Where the crossway is, there is the chakras. Because Swamiji touched the point Kundalini, and that's why I'm talking about little bit this about this one. In our body there is 72,000 nerves as well as chakras. The whole body. Chakra is that where the energy is entering in our body. And also it is that which brings that energy out. So chakra on the footsole till the ankle joint is called the earth chakra. From the ankle joints till the knee is a vegetation chakra, and from the knees till the hip joint is the animal chakras. And from bottom beginning of the spine till the end of the spine is called the human chakra, and from Agya chakra till Sahasrara chakra is called the divine chakras. Our energy is dwelling up and down every way. So if we do the things out of ignorance and without awareness, we go towards the earth chakra. And when we are not in the clarity, we come to the vegetation chakras. But when our senses, our indriyas, five karmendriyas, five jnanendriyas, these indriyas, they are the 10 horses, and mind is controlling these indriyas. And through these indriyas, we are doing the actions, desires. Desire, good desire, or a bad desire. Sometimes we have the desire, but we can't fulfill. One couple, they went for window shopping, and they saw suddenly ice cream shop. Very nice, beautiful ice cream shop. So, pati patni dono hi bazaar ja rahe the dekhne ke liye ki shopping kya karna, khidki mein dekh rahe the. विंडोज में देखा आगे की बहुत सुंदर एक छोटी सी दुकान जिसमें आइसक्रीम, ओह माय गॉड, नाइस 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It's not easy to tell their wife accept good and tell you is good, because she know how to treat, how to judgment. He said, okay, then let's eat. But she said, you know, doctor told you that at least 2 weeks you should not drink cold and no any like this ice cream, etc. When your throat will be okay, then of course you can have ice cream. Yes, husband disappointed. But she's right. Went home, no ice cream, warm water drinking, no cold drink. After 1 week, he had a desire, ice cream. So, the level of our consciousness is different. Sushupta, Jagrata, Sushupta, Swapna, these are the three levels of the consciousness. Hum Jagrata hai abhi. Jagrata, we are awakened and we see what is happening here, left and right. But then we go to the sleep. Now, sleeping, it's not easy to know your sleep. क्या आपको पता है कि आप जागृत अवस्था से सुसुप्त अवस्था में किस घड़ी किस सेकंड में आप बॉर्डर को क्रॉस किया है फ्रॉम विच सेकंड हाउ डिड यू केम टू द स्लीपिंग लेवल यू वेर अवेकन एंड हाउ डिड यू स्मूथली enter into the sleep. If you can research this and become aware about that, how you are sleeping, that second, this is the second ki baat hai. They said, the driver said, micro-sleep. Micro-sleep se accident hota na. Thodi si aankh ki jokha aya, or accident ho gaya. So it is from awaken to the sleep. Just we go in the bed, put our head on the pillow and said, now I will sleep. But when did you come to the sleep? This is the work of the yogi. Achha, okay, doesn't matter. Aap aage. गहरी निंद्रा के अंदर हैं आप सडनली यू आर इन शिकागो फ्रॉम न्यूयॉर्क ड्रीम स्वप्न सो हाउ डिड यू वेंट आउट ऑफ दिस फिजिकल बॉडी थ्रू द एस्ट्रल बॉडी यू आर इन द शिकागो इन द टेम्पल ब्यूटिफुल न्यू टेम्पल एंड यू आर डूइंग आरती एंड एक्सेट्रा Swapna. 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His wife said in him in the dream, "Darling," said, "now you are healthy. Let's go and have ice cream." He said, "Oh my dear, thank you. I will pay you today ice cream." She said, "Let's go." He is dreaming. Now they went to the shop. They sit there. Table chair and order the ice cream bowl, very big, beautiful bowl. Can you imagine, children? Ice cream and very nice spoon, silver spoon. That's a very expensive shop. And now

Now, wife said, enjoy. What? Enjoy. My dear, the joy which you want to enjoy, that joy is not that enjoy. The joy of that enjoy is less than the sorrow of that joy. So the enjoy which you want from that joy of the enjoy is less than the sorrows of the joy. Now he takes the spoon, ice cream, and the spoon comes near the lips. And what happened? Alarm baj gaya, Hari Om. Now, in the dream, ice cream comes close to his lips and alarm ringing. Kya ho gaya? What happened? Woke up. Dream is gone. Now, what happens? He's so disappointed. And wife is sleeping, snoring. Oh, Ram, Ram, Ram. Now, when even in the dream you could not fulfill your desire, you wake up, this is a more painful, more disappointment. We disappoint. What happens? That desire which we could not fulfill even in our dream, it goes to the subconscious. And it dwells in subconscious for a long time. Again, you try to eat ice cream, but you cannot. Again, you got a cold, and you are a good singer, and your master who is teaching you singing, he said, no, for your vocal cord is not good to eat ice cream. Oh God, again. So, slowly, slowly, what happens? That desire comes through the dreams and goes back and comes, it went to the unconscious level. Now, husband, he loves his wife, but suddenly something happened. He can't go with her shopping. And whenever they go outside together, they are quarreling and comes back home. So what happens? They go to the psychiatric doctor. And what doctor said? Oh, he's a psychic. Both husband and wife comes at home, looking in the mirror. I'm psychic. I'm psychic. Yes. Doctor is right. When doctor don't know exactly what is the cause in this, then it's very easy to say it is a psychic. When the bhakta comes to Guruji and tell Guruji, I have this samasya, this problem and this problem, to Guruji kahenge, haan, achha hai, but it is your karma. Wo karma pe dal dete hai, Hari Om. How to get a chutti to psychic? What is a psychic? Psychic is that kind of emotion which you could not fulfill, and it is in your unconscious level, and now that has lost the form. If you know what is the cause or reason, you can solve your problem, there will be no psychic problem more. So they went to the psychiatric treatment, to psychologist, and they were analyzing every day, coming once a week, one day, and they were asking what you did and what you did not, and this and this. And one day, one point came, and that point came about ice cream. And his wife said, yes. I prohibited my husband few times not to eat ice cream. Do you remember? He said, yes. Yes, you didn't give me ice cream. Yes, he was dreaming.
said, yes, I was dreaming. Then the psychologist said, okay, finish today's, our talk is finished. I would like to go with you for a little bit in the market. Let's go. And he lead them to the ice cream shop and sit there. And all three of them said, let's enjoy the ice. They ate the ice. And he was so happy, no any more depression. So this is our mind. Therefore, yoga is that kind of science of the body, mind, and consciousness. So the mind. So Kundalini, Ida, Pingala, Sushumna, and the fourth one is called Vajranadi. Vajranadi begins from the small and big toe. Vajranadi controls our immunity in the body. Vajranadi controls our Ida, Pingala, Sushumna. Vajranadi controls our heart that we don't get a heart attack, and also brain hemorrhage. Vajranadi begins from the big toe and second toe, and it goes through and is supporting the Sushumna Nadi. Like when we build a building and we have earthing cable. So Vajranadi is like an earthing, so there is no any bad things, attack happens to our body or mind. And therefore, you have to practice those certain postures of yoga that you can avoid such accidents. Mind. Let's come to the man. Man kya hai? Man lobhi, man lalchi, man chanchal. Man chor. 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

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Everything is very good.

And now, slowly, get back, please. Come up, sit down, relax, turn left, right, left, and sit up. Sit up.

Okay, oh, you are good. Very good. There is, you can do anything. Okay? Good. So, not like this, not like this, but just normal like.

If we do put like this, then this has no sense. Okay? If we'll go like this, this is, so we go very relaxed and we will do very nice today, okay? I will not give eating for you till I will give you class, okay? So hungry, okay? So very nicely.

we will make it only 5, 5, 5, 5. It should be more, but only that you know we are practicing. So that was it. Then

if you can, because there is some cannot. So try to do all of this on that. If good, is good.

when we come home, best is this exercise, morning or evening or any time.

you will go like this straight, then knees. The knees will be problem. So we go like this, and then knee goes like this, and then we go like, will be very good, relaxed, and knee will be good. Next.

This is not so quickly or this, but do sometimes. But not go like this quickly. Young children is okay. So go like this, then go there. So the whole balance then goes this side. But this is the after 3 months. This one, yeah? Good? So this is the one we have done this little. And then we sit like this, if you can. Relax.

if we do like this, then it's maybe here, no more end. So, and we do like this, and then comes all nerves and very power inside. So one can do like this, or we can do like this. One. Two. Three.

how far you can see. Here, or only here, somebody only here, or something like this. But in 1 month, you will be very relaxed and very good. So we do like this.

0: So very people very good, very people are perfect, very was very perfect will not be very good. You are
1: yeah.
0: She's a yoga teacher, you know? Yes. That way, go to railway rest everywhere. Thank you. What are you trying?

In 5 days, you will have your yes. But slowly, slowly, okay? So like this, like this, like this, and like this. So who is working all this yoga and this, they know. Others cannot. But from this side, here we have this. It will come slowly. Me too. But after 1 week, again coming. Very good. This is very relaxed and little bit hard. But this we have to make it. Then we come like this. Perfect. Everybody perfect. Very good.

Very good. It will. Very good. You are very good. So it will be very good. It will come in 3 months. 3 months. If you do like this and like this, then it's not good. Okay? Leg time, slowly, leg time. So like what we brought now, everything.

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Very relaxed. 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

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So, it is. Then now you are taking like this. And then, relax like this.

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Yes. Your hands should not touch the floor. The fifth one.

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And then, like this, and, but no touching foot, this foot, that foot. Okay? So once more, left, left, yes, like this, and go down. Relax, and go like this. No, mister. Go on, close here, and then, yeah, now, perfect. Perfect. Take the right one. Yes, now you learn. And go up like this, and then go and go like that. So this is your before was like this, now it's that. Very good, relax.

Now both legs stand up. Leg, yes. And side leg. Long. Come to the stomach, up to the chest or stomach and back. More back. Yes. No. This is not. Go with that. Don't touch the front to the front. Only go like this. Relax. Chocolate will come. This is good, but little bit hard, but it will training. Before that it was little short, and now short, and like this, slowly, slowly, slowly. So now your one leg go up. And back right goes there, same time, others, long, yes, long, but don't touch the floor, and don't go away, slowly go, relax, Hari Om, Hari Om, Hari Om, stop, yes, someone's. Yes, the young boy, okay, good, thank you. So, it is goes like this. One leg goes up like this. And this goes like that. When this goes like that, it comes in like this. Before was like this. Now, it will come from like this.

0: So five times go, not 22.
1: Slowly, very good. One, two, one. One, two, one, two, one, two. Relax. And you all, relax, please lie down. Lie down, my dear, backside. You can have this, like this, on the stomach, other side. As you like, relax.

0: Right leg bring up and to the in test our throat. Left side. Yes, your right to the left. Yes. Hands are straight like this. Yes. And face to the right. And the knee, right knee, left side. And come back again. Long. Your one leg out. And left. Yes, very good, perfect. And your knee right. Yes, as long as you can bring down. No. Yes. Yes, as long as you can. And no window, or not a so no on the head.
1: No pillow.
0: Thank you. Yes. And knee down right side. Yes. Very good. Perfect. Everyone. And come down, Vikarhanyo, and straight your left leg, right leg, back side very nicely, knee comes to the floor, and this hand, look at the right side, no, leg goes there, only hand.

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0: both legs up, yes, and both side, no, to your body like this, and turn your legs this side and your head that side. Yes, that side. Good. Yes. Relax. I think. You were making that you should give them everybody, okay?
1: Okay.
0: Yes. And come back slowly. Right side. Yes. And come back. Both hands hold your knees. And you can run left, right, okay? Very good.

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And lie down. Yes. If you cannot like this, no problem. Otherwise, completely relax. Yes. Very good. 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

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And your chin, yes, relax like this. Your head, yes. Like that, yes, yes, yes. Chin not on the... Oh, yes. Very good, this is... Do you also? Hello. Very comfortable, as you like.

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So this is after another will come, but this is more than 1/2 hour, no? Yeah, so you now get it yourself because they will give, please give them, okay? Yes. So that you can 1/2 hour and then again like this. But you have to do.

0: His friend.
1: Apparecchio. 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
0: Yes. So, did you feel the mantras? The power of the mantras? It is the Sanskrit language.
1: In a Sanskrit nyelv.
0: Bolo beta. Oh yes. Abolo. Oh yay. It was my mistake. I put it on silent.
1: Lehakítottam, az én hibám volt.
0: Mm-hmm. Ab theek hai?
2: Ji sami.
0: Oh, now, then speak.
2: Om Shri Narayan Bhagwan
1: ki jai.
0: What do you want?

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1: 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You had some words to say?
2: Akartál valamit mondani?
1: You want to say the people something?
2: Akarsz az emberekhez szólni?
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2: Érvezzétek Vishwaguruji-ben
1: webben. Tige. Badia, Hariom. So you see the power of the electronic medias, no?
2: Elektronikus média ereje.
1: So many, many people around the world, they were listening.
2: Világon sokan nézték.
1: Many messages are coming.
2: Rengeteg üzenet jött.
1: And we also really not only enjoyed, but we felt spiritual energy through this Vedic words.
2: Nem csak élveztük, hanem a spirituális energiát éreztük a védikus szavak által.
1: When you took everything in within you,
2: mindent befogadtál,
1: then you are in tandra samadhi.
2: Tandra samadhiban vagy.
1: And that is just like this.
2: Az ilyen.
1: Like a snake on the. And so, it was nice. So wish you all the best, Hari Om.
2: Legjobbakat kívánom, Hari Om.
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our Shastang Dandavat Pranam to our Parampara. Alak Puri Ji, Devadi Dev, Deveshwar Mahadev, Aradhya Bhagwan Sri Deep Taran Mahaprabhu Ji, or our beloved Satguru Dev Swami Madhavanand Ji, Bhagwan Ki Jai. Every day is a good day. But there are certain constellations which is worshipped as Guru Purnima. We know, everyone we know, but for us, the new year begins on Guru Purnima, the end of that year is at Guru Purnima. So, in this Kali Yuga, coming more and more negative energy, it seems like there is a in big forest, fire begins to burn. Few years ago, in Australia, bushfire, and the fire was with such a high speed, very high speed. From the mountains to come to the village or the city, it took them just few minutes. Similarly, in Kali Yuga, this burning of the fire of the negative thoughts, negative energy, negative way of living, negative way of the eatings, and has no any more mercy towards the other creatures and humans. The whole world is completely covered with the meat eating. Meat, from where it is coming? We don't know from whom it is. Doesn't matter from whom it is. Our flesh is also can be meat. There are already people beginning to eat the human's meat. What can be more than this, the Kali Yuga? Everyone have to die one day. But one dies according to the destiny, life is, etc. Humans should have a mercy towards every creatures. I think in the Old Testament or this New Testament, I don't know, but it is written, don't eat who have the eyes. Fish have eye. Animals, every have eye. In our this eye pupil or eye, our Atma see the world. Our
our Atma sees the whole world. And they see in our eyes too. They see in us the God. You will see God nowhere. Doesn't matter how long you will practice and make many, many sadhanas, up and down, hanging and tucking, anything, flying up and falling down and crying and standing in the fire and standing in the water, you will not see the God. You will not see God. Because you see that which is a God, but you don't accept that it is a God. Every life, every soul is the God. One holy saint, somewhere in the Greece, or a poet, or the is written or the saint, this word, the every soul is the same. It is told me now, someone about 1.5 months ago. I said, I am telling all the times, each and every entity, love each and every entity, if not more than at least that much as you love thyself. Every creature has a fear. Every creature is feeling frightened. They feel the pain of their torturing. We see through medias and Facebooks and so on how cruelly people are torturing different animals, including the fish, the trees. How can we, human, think that we will see God? No. We are very far. But those who are with the shelter of holy saints. Holy saints are they who will not eat a fish, an egg, and these things. That is a holy saint. They are in darkness. They don't know. And if they know, they don't want to know. So, the endless ocean, but slowly, slowly drying, sinking. What we call now dead ocean or dead. Is ocean, no? Sea. And so is that. They are putting all together like a dead, but we are not dead, we are living. Sooner or later, again the light will come, and this other will sink closer and closer with their own karmas. And they will just dry and dry. Day will come,
Shatayugas will come. And so, Guru means leading from the darkness to the light. If you trust or not, you believe or not. And now, in this situation, this Kali Yuga, we must follow the Guru Vakya. Even your Guru will be angry on you. As much as he's angry, it means now he loves me. When he's very hard to you, then say, yes, now he give me the education. And when he's painful, then you said, yes, now your karma is putting out of your body, your soul, and your destiny. It's not easy. When you have thorn in your palm, it's a pain to pull it out again. Yes? So, Sadguru khara soi mitha dina dayalu ditha Mahaprabhuji's bhajan. As bitter Gurudev is, that he's a sweeter. Yes. That is more sweet and sweet and sweet means knowledge, love, protection, care, everything. And so, our Gurudevs, they are with us. I am with you. You are with me. But as Dr. Shanti said, to be the head or of the holy seat, it's not easy. Many people want to become the successor, but a wise person will say, no, I don't want to be a successor. Because it's very hard to sit on this seat and give the dignity of the, keep the dignity of this holy seat. It's not easy, my dear. So we have to protect. Who am I to protect? I am dancing with you. You are taking care of this holy saints, the seat of that. Ask the Pope. It's not easy. Now, the Pope has no life. He cannot run and make a football and go to the forest and go for swimming, take his, bathing suit, and take his cycle anywhere and just go. No. The president also cannot go. Everything, they are just closed. That's it. So true, because you can run away, no problem. It will be somehow you will, okay? But still, we have to protect our dharma. Dharmo rakshita rakshitaha. If you protect your dharma, the dharma will protect you. What kind of dharma? Any dharmas. If you are a guard in some cum factory, then it's your dharma. Don't let any thieves go inside and say, okay, you can go and come back. No. Then your dharma, you've lost it. You have your dharma. This is your duty. That is. So, whenever holy days comes, then we awake our and open our eyes. Gu means darkness, Ru means light. Purnima means Purna. Purna means complete. What is
When it is a complete, is a complete. When you take from the complete, it remains the complete and it is a complete. Purnamadha, Purnamidam, Purnat, Purnasya, Purnamadaya, Purnameva. So it is that one. When Puran is a Puran, so you became, you are born as a human. Finished. You are a human. Doesn't matter if you are a small baby, tabar, boy, girl, baby, old man, from here, from there, from other countries, anywhere, human. Now, protect human dharma. And what is the dharma of the humans? To protect every creature, even the forest, water, everything. That makes the great saints. Kali Yuga is coming very rapidly, rapidly. I was in Boston in America. It was 4 days or 3 days we were there. It was like a, it was not a place to live there. In 4 days I told them, Sugandhpuri, I said, it's very bad, terrible, we should go. Nothing to eat. Meat, meat, meat, meat, eggs, meat, meat, meat, this, this, anywhere. And they brought us very vegetarian food. They said it's 100% vegetarian. In this, what you call the Harvard University. And there was a conference in the hall. And when the condition is that if someone rent this hall, then they also have to order the meal from there. You cannot bring meal from others anywhere. And the price is much more than outside. They said, if not, then we don't need to give you a hall. We don't need you to come here. And so anyhow, they brought the salad and some breads, that's false. Salad and breads. And a very nice vegetarian salad. And first day, who was this with us, many here? Suddenly in the salad was a chicken. And the Gita Puri from Alakchandriya, our ashram, she had the black hair of the woman. That was the last day, first and the last. We brought some fruits and this and that, and then Mansa Devi made many parathas.

0: or Hungary, oh my God, or Romania, but how much fruits and vegetables. I said, when will I go? Yes, that still we are, and I can tell you the Austria is a so good country that they are a meat eater, very many, but they have others also, very good. And day by day, the Austrians are becoming vegetarian. And there was a conflict because vegetarian is a religion. Oh God. So then what we made, they made vegan. So now in the vegan, there's no any religion. And vegan is a very strict and very good. And in Vienna, there are two, three good restaurants of the vegans and always full. So it means people are getting vegetarian day by day. But unfortunately, you get a vegetarian and Indians are getting a non-vegetarian already. It is very difficult. You cannot imagine the very much or most the beef is export in Middle East and the other countries from India, where they say the holy cow and this and that. But still there are some restaurant very good in Rajasthan and Gujarat and like this. And then you go somewhere on the highway, you don't know if it is this meat or not. And then you don't know the dog. The accident of the behavior on the road, dog, the restaurant people run and bring it that there and cut it and give you in the, some vegetable and you don't know. So humans have lost the human dharma. Dharma means protection, love, love, love, love, love. That's it is said. So it is said, Jesus is a birth of the love. He's born of the love, the peace and harmony. Love means protection. Take care of this. It is said, Jesus did not eat the meat. It is said that the prophet of but for our Muslims, Muhammad, he was strict vegetarian. Yes, there's written. And you should read exactly the by other Quran, there is written that you should not kill any creatures. There are written. Just now in Facebook, the Mohammedans, they gave the statement in India, and they read what was written in the Bible or in the Quran, but they people don't want to give this one, what is inside. Many things divine written in the Bible, but that is already on the surface. Therefore, humans have the heart of the God. The Jesus gave the heart, means to everyone. Hanumanji, he gave the first heart. Then after they said, oh, Jesus gave the heart. And Hanumanji opened the chest and see inside Sita and Ram was within that. Shiva and Shakti is inside. Shiva and Parvati is inside. There is mother and father is inside. Brother and sister is inside. Husband and wife is inside. It is a oneness. Oneness. And if you eat anything, don't think that you are eating, doesn't matter, today I will eat meat. Don't say, doesn't matter. And you know how the animals are separated, how they are transported into the double takers. Unfortunately, there was some movement or something, the president of America, where he said when the people comes, what do you call them?
1: Mexico.
0: Hmm?
1: Refugees.
0: Yeah.
1: From Mexico.
0: Yeah.

what do we call in English? Refugees. So he said, okay, refugee can come, we will take children, goes in other way, and the parents can go that side. And then, you know, the whole world was attacked. And then our good, dear president of America, he said, okay, and he canceled and he signed it. So when similarly they are separating the babies of the animals, they have also love. So if you eat something, in that pot you should not eat anymore, not eat in that plate. That's many, many things. Well, today is Guru Purnima, and wish you all the best, and Mahaprabhuji's, Devapuriji's, Alakpuriji's. This is our holy seat. We are maybe many or we are not many, but we shall protect our holy seat here. Yeah, there one of our Slovakians and Czech, they made counting that since how many years I am in Czechoslovakia, so they said only in the Czech who practiced, maybe not anymore, but did and doing and teaching 1.7 million. From 1973, from the 3rd of the March, I was marching when the saints are marching. Yeah, because how many books, how many scriptures, how many every time. So it must not be that all come with me. So from them, at least 70% or 80%, they all are vegetarian and they are practicing home, teaching that home, must not be coming to me. But they learn yoga, of yoga in daily life. Similarly, how many in Slovakia and in Boston, Sugandhpuri, he gave very nice speak and about yoga in daily life. And then he saw suddenly one, the chart of the countries, the whole country's chart. And then he saw how many tick there are with the little of orange flags. And they said, this is their yoga in daily life, practicing centers or ashrams or this. They said, the whole country is covered. It was like a jungle. Yes, I'm not making a joke. I did not know, but suddenly, I don't know from where the Sugandhpuri brought it. Then they all looked to me. So, he said, oh, it's only one country. So, Slovakians have to come. Hungary had to come. Whole Yugoslavia had to come. Croatia, this, any. And everywhere in many different countries. So, yoga in daily life has went in the millions. One book, you don't know how many people read, how many practice. And then suddenly one scientist, he's a scientist about the cancers, and now he's moved to the Atlanta. And he was sitting there with me, and he said, and he's a very intellectual person, and like this. And he said, Swamiji, Hidden Powers in Humans, the book is in my room. I said, from where did you get? So he said he bought somewhere in the bookstores or somewhere. So one book you never knows where it goes. How many people? And so this positive message, we should send a positive message. Our dear Dr. Shanti, she tried 383 pages or how many pages? Yes, these are so many pages, I can tell you. And these are 378 plus this and this and plus this. Yeah.

0: see? So many are, but this book will go, how many people? And how will they read the positive? There's not a, because of the book, but the positive. And this book we should spread. You should read and give it to, on the coming Christmas, you should buy this and give it to your friends and your lovers and your everyone's. Give them this book to read like that. So we have to bring the message, a positive message in this world. And nowadays, it's not easy to make a positive. You are a positive, but they will blame you in such a way. Now there is one, I don't want to tell you what happened, but this is, and it was, the person have done nothing, nothing. But, that's it. Okay, therefore, we shall be positive, and please protect the pain of the animals, and how they kill it. My God, with the fire, with the gas flame, only burning the mouth of the dog and rest of the body is there, heart is there, soul is there, everything. And then we are burning the backside is the buttock. Yeah, and then the legs. Oh my God. Maybe some died in it. So many things, not only this, the fish, how fish is suffering. So we should not destroy the nature, but only this vegetable, what we can take, the fruits and this and that. And so we will bring the positive message to the whole world, and if your master tell you something, it tells for your good things. Don't say he's too strict and this and that. We have to follow, like in the military, 1, 2, left, right. There one tall, there is one big, very strong bridge in England. Very strong bridge. And there was military was going, and they were all the through the whole bridge they walked, left, right. And it comes such a vibration, the whole strong bridge fall down. Yes, Suganpuri? Suganpuri? He is not here. Umapuri, you were there? Mansa Devi? Who was there with me? Yes. Can you stand up? Did you hear this? What he said? Come here. Yeah. Don't say the Swamiji is making a joke. I will not tell you only a fairy tale. And there was a strong breeze, very strong breeze from the done from the concrete and irons and everything. So what was it? Can you stand up, doctor?
1: It was
0: loud.
1: Dr. Nagendra said this story that this vibration of this marching was
0: vibration.
1: Because it was very big and nice. It was very nice and big
0: bridge.
1: And all these militaries removed this bridge, and when they went up, completely fall down.
0: Because it was one kind of vibration, left, right. You see? So it was the same vibration, there was not an opposite one, and it collapsed. And so is this. Anyhow, so there are many things. I wish you all the best.

0: Holy.
1: And even I did not realize that 1 week is gone.
0: A ja som si ani len neuvedomil, že ten týždeň už uplynul.
1: I came from India.
0: Prišiel som z Indie.
1: I was three months I was there.
0: Bol som tam 3 mesiace.
1: Or more than 3 months.
0: Možno aj viac.
1: And I out of the Europe I was about I think 7 months.
0: A mimo Európy som už 7 mesiacov.
1: I would have come long back again here.
0: Už dávno by som sa bol vrátil.
1: But there was something different.
0: Ale niečo sa stalo.
1: So we learned a lot about this.
0: Veľmi sme sa o tom poučili.
1: We don't want such thing.
0: Nechceme také veci.
1: But and in other way we learned something.
0: Ale na druhej strane sme sa vďaka tomu aj niečo poučili.
1: So we humans we withdraw within ourselves and to know what happened to us, what are we humans, what is our families.
0: My ako ľudia sa ponárame hlboko do svojho vnútra, aby sme zistili, kto sme, čo to znamená mať rodinu.
1: And when you will come home,
0: a keď sa vrátite domov,
1: definitely many days you will dream.
0: A keď sa vrátite domov, určite ešte pár dní budete ako keby v sne.
1: How was it here?
0: Aké to tu bolo?
1: And of course discipline.
0: Aká disciplína?
1: Yeah, and it's a good discipline. You are very humble and very good and you are very happy to help anybody.
0: Aká tu bola disciplína? Mali ste dobrú disciplínu. Boli ste veľmi pokorní a pomáhali ste si vzájomne.
1: It's not like some hotel.
0: Nie je to ako v hoteli.
1: In hotel, the people, they go quickly and close their door.
0: V hoteli ľudia rýchlo prejdú do izby a zavrú dvere.
1: But we have not a hotel.
0: Ale my tu nemáme hotel.
1: It is our home.
0: Je to náš domov.
1: And we are very free.
0: Sme tu slobodní.
1: We are brothers and sisters.
0: Sme tu bratia a sestry.
1: And everything is great.
0: A všetko je úžasné.
1: So you can come, you can dream, you can bring the people from the other countries, your countries.
0: Môžete sem chodiť, môžete o tom snívať, môžete sem priniesť ľudí zo svojich krajín.
1: You can bring 20 people, you can bring 50 people.
0: Môžete priniesť 20 alebo 50 ľudí so sebou.
1: And you are very nice walking here.
0: Je tu krásny priestor na prechádzky.
1: And here they will be very happy.
0: Tu budú skutočne šťastní.
1: That the people thinks here who is taking care of these our ashrams.
0: Ľudia, ktorí sa tu starajú o tento ashram.
1: That we are coming only in summer.
0: Si hovoria, že my prichádzame len v lete.
1: Or occasionally sometime church, Christmas.
0: Alebo niekedy príležitosť na Vianoce.
1: Or some weekend.
0: Alebo na nejaký víkend.
1: And then again completely empty.
0: A potom je to tu opäť prázdne.
1: So best is that anytime you can come, bring your friends.
0: Najlepšie je, aby sme tu boli stále, aby sme sem stále chodili a priniesli sem svojich priateľov.
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0: Dovedte sem svojich jogových cvičencov.
1: For weekend you can. Can for the weekend.
0: Príďte na víkend.
1: Or for one day.
0: Na jeden deň.
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1: And we have very nice sattvic food.
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1: They will give you nice food.
0: Dajú vám dobrú stravu.
1: Or you will have like pizza.
0: Alebo si dáte pizzu.
1: People don't like pizza, but our pizza is very nice.
0: Ľudia nemajú radi pizzu, ale naša pizza je dobrá.
1: And they are very trying very hard to give always good nutrition, good.
0: A oni sa skutočne snažia, aby tá pizza bola aj nutrične veľmi zdravá.
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1: 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Mrityunjay.
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1: 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And dvaj is again with dha.
4: Dvaj is also dha.
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1: Gangadhara.
2: Gangadhara.
1: Mrida Mradanare.
2: Mrida Madanare.
1: Hara Shiva Shankara.
2: Hara Shiva Shankara.
1: Gaurisham.
2: Gaurisham.
1: Vande Ganga.
2: Vande Ganga.
1: Dharamisham.
2: Dharamisham.
1: Shivarudram Pashupati.
2: Shivarudram Pashupatim.
1: Mishanam.
2: Ishanam.
1: If you say Pashupati, then the ma goes with the Ishanam. So it becomes Mishanam.
4: Když říkáte Pashupati, tak to ma potom jde k tomu Mishanam.
1: Or if you say Pashupatim, then it's Ishanam.
4: A nebo řeknete Pashupatim, pak je to Ishanam.
1: Pashupatim Ishanam Kalaye.
2: Kalaye.
1: Kashi Purinatham.
2: Kashi.

Now, we are talking about blue sky. 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There is a blue sky, but where? How far we go to see that blue sky? Similarly, like a horizon, Padari? Jai Shri Gurudev. A kursi mangal, bring one chair, please. So, what we call the horizon. So, someone the child asks the mother or father, what is the horizon? How far it is? And did you achieve or came there to the horizon?

believe in form, but they do believe in the God. And that God is called Nirakar. Nirakar means no form. But where is that God? How? He's everywhere. But how? Oh, he's like this and that. So the sky, you want to see the sky, but you can't reach that sky. We see somewhere a water, okay, beautiful lake, and we can go there and we have the water, we can swim there. So, is there blue sky? As far you go, the blue is far and far and far. We can't reach that. So that is the Nirakar, but that Nirakar is the God. In Bhagavad Gita, 12th chapter, Arjuna asks Krishna, what is better, the Nirakar God or Sakar God? Sakar means the form. Personal or impersonal? Impersonal is that sky form. But you can't touch, you can't speak. It is there because it's blue sky. So one of a philosopher in Germany, I think he's from Germany, he said, to see the blue sky you need not to travel anywhere. Because everywhere is a blue sky. So, if you want to see that God in that Nirakar form, then you need not to go to any pilgrimage. Holy place, this, because that is everywhere. In every corner of the stone or the sand is the God. So, that's impersonal God, and our personal God is with the form. That's called Sakar God. That we can see, we can touch, we can speak, we can hear, we can ask the questions, etc. And so that is that in the form. And now we come to that point, I'm always mentioning there's 8.4 million different creatures. Every creature has some kind of abilities. Some kind of qualities. But out of that all, one is the human. And human is that which is both Nirakar and Sakar. You can yourself see your divinity, or you see your body. So Bhagavan Krishna said to Arjuna, both are good. Nirakar and Sakar, the formless and with the form. But he said, for you, Arjuna, easier to worship the in form, because you can ask the question,

0: Will you get answers? Everything you can see, you can speak. But that you cannot answer. You cannot give the question, but there is no answer. Similarly, we go to the altar in the temple or in the church or wherever, some holy place, we go inside, we sit and we pray to God and we say, please help me and this and that. And that, or you are sad, but that statue in the form inside, looking to you with the same face, smiling, or some statue like Jesus made all very sad. So, I'm sorry to say, but I'm sorry for Jesus. All the time she's hanging still on the cross. Take him out of the cross. Give him nice cloth and everything. Krishna had a very hard life. The Rama had a very hard life. Buddha had a very hard life. Every goddess and every great saint had a very hard life, very hard life. But we give such a respect and some things. And so now we can at least put the Jesus out from the cross. The mother did get him down and everything, but still, so when you go and you pray for something, but he himself is hanging, how will he help us in that conditions? I'm sorry, I'm just giving example. Jesus does help and he will help. Because I believe as a Jesus, as a Krishna, or the Rama, or the this. And God comes for two things. One is to destroy the devils. And second is to liberate the devas, the goddess. Like, which one should go in the heaven and which should go in the hell? Similarly, that when God comes, he brings all in that liberation, or destroy all the negatives. In your house you come, when some animal died, smells very bad, stink. So what will you do? You will come and remove that dead animal. And you will clean everything. It have then good atmosphere again. So that Sakar, the God in the form, comes and have two things in his hand. So every goddess, incarnations, what you see in Indians, all the Brahma, Vishnu, Shiva, whatever you call, Ganesha, the Shakti, Durga, Purga, Turga, sub, everybody. All divine incarnations, Shakti, this. Sometimes they have to take four hands. Sometimes more than four hands. That one Shakti, Devi have 1,000 hands. Because there's so many negative things, she cannot control only one hand or two hands. But there are many, many. Hands means abilities, power. So, in the hand of the let's say, Bhagavan Ram, God Rama, he have blessing, or Sudarshan Chakra, and in other hands, he have the arrow and the bow. Krishna, also he have blessings and or the Vishnu, a lotus, beautiful lotus, four hands, also Rama, the one hand blessings, one hand some good things, that, and other hand is Sudarshan Chakra. The Sudarshan Chakra, he just, when there's a, that negative energy, Kali Yuga is now what we are waiting for that. We are waiting for this, that finally that Sudarshan Chakra will come. Everything will be cleaned up. And all will be bring the liberation and this. But they are waiting and they are waiting and they are waiting and they are waiting. Then they will say, yes, this is and this is and this is and this is. Therefore, you are guilty one, the Rakshasas. So in both hands we have. In one hand you have ice cream, in other hand have a stick. Yes, what do you want, my child? Ice cream. Okay, that's nice. You are a nice one, everything. So the incarnations of every one. So therefore Krishna said, better to worship a personal God. So, your mother is, every mother, in India we said everyone, all as a mother. Those who are about, let's say, 30, 40 years older than me, I will tell that lady or woman, mother. Even I see first time. When we boarding in the aeroplane and this old lady is beside coming or this, we will say, mother, you come first. Yes or no? Indian sitting here. So mother. I didn't wake you up. I was just so when we said one elderly lady, we said mother, and she will say my child. She will say my child, not child, my child. Mere beta. Yes, beta. So now we got such a beautiful relation of the child and mother. So mother will never do something wrong to the child, and the child will not do anything wrong to the mother. Because now doesn't matter which woman is and which child is, it has a relation that is a divine relation. It's a God's relation. And also, when the little child is, an elderly person is there, he will say, my son, how are you? Beta, kaisa hai? Kaise ki nahi? So, and that child will say, the elderly person like father, uncle, or we said father. So there is a relation of the child and that man as a father and child. Either, even your daughter, he will say, my daughter, how are you? How are you, daughter? No, beti. Beti kaisi ho? Beti means the daughter, the child, the daughter. And when someone is same equal age, let's say 15, 20 years different, then we say, brother, how are you? And the other one we say, also brothers, how are you? So now we have relation of the brothers, no enemy, nothing. So each brother, but it will look who is more younger or elder, automatically. So always the elderly one will offer to the young one, but young one will say, no, first you. This is a respect to the elderly one. And the girl you see, you will say, sister, how are you? So now she's your sister. And when you said once in your life, some lady, some girls, sister, then she's forever your sister. You will not harm, do anything, and you will always, you will protect like your real sister, or she will say the brother. So this means that calls of this culture, Vedic culture, it means that we are connecting, not dividing. And if you say, just say, ma'am, so ma'am has no any relation. You can marry with her, you can make business with her, or you can fight with her, etc., etc. There is only ma'am, there is no relation. And similarly, that's what I'm saying, that Bhagavan Krishna said to the Arjuna, that sagun form for you, O Arjuna, O man, is better that you can go through this to the nirgunas. So first you have form, first you have relations, five nice, beautiful, divine, and there is a, God has a blessings, many, many symbols there, each symbols. Like we had read in this book, in this symbol, you did not think that how many qualities in one chakra. Yes? You saw the chakras before, but when we read this chakra, your eyes will open, my God. Now, there are, we call, 72 nerves in the body. And every 72 nerves, they have beginning and end. So the end is chakra, or beginning is chakra. Both energies on this. So where the joint is in this plant, there is also a joint that's called gland. In India, when they are getting married, 99% still they are taking this system. Now it's getting modern, so it's lost. And so when they marry, in everything there is a ceremony with the fire. You go in the church, they will light the candle. Yes, and there is also, this is a, why? That is a candle. The Jewish, they have also 5 candles. Yes? 5 elements, 5 tattvas, 5 pranas, etc., etc. So, what in Vedic they said, when marries, then the boy have his soul. He heard, where is my marriage is gone. I want to search my, okay, here. So, they will take me, and the girls, sari, and then they will make tight. They tie it. They tie it, make again the knot. Now, these people lost that knowledge, even that Indians too. They don't know. Ask them why you hesitate. It's known as our tradition that we are now together. Huh? And others said, what is that? That the husband is pulling her, come with me. Yes? And there are seven steps. So three times, first goes the sea round the fire, and then the boy goes in the front. And these are the seven chakras in the body. Muladhara, Swadhisthana, Manipur, Anahad, Vishuddhi, Ajna and Sahasrara chakra. These are the seven steps of coming to the highest consciousness. Even you are married, no problem. You can marry, you can have children, but still you can be holy and divine, very great, if you practice and follow these things, what I am saying. Now, okay, we tie. There's only English language is tie. And tie means nothing.
1: We tie the knot.
0: Yeah.
1: No one knows what it means. They're going to tie the knot.
0: Yeah. So when we tie that, we are now together, that's all. Or we can hug Hari Om. That's how you tied. No. Now, the science. It has science in it. Now, we call Gathbandhana. Gathbandhana, in our language, that we make a knot with this cloth. Now, what means this symbol? This knot is symbolizing a gland. And gland is representing the hormones. And then hormones present further as a generation. When the two comes, there is this knot. And when the knot is, there comes the branch. You see any plant, trees, there it will come where there is a gland or knot is on the
1: stem.
0: Then will come another branch or the leaves. But between that on the stem there is no knot, there will happen nothing. Similarly you can see that if you touch here, there will be no effect of the acupuncture. But on the knot, on the joint of our finger, there is the power. So the Vedic marriage have it so systematically, you can't imagine how many days, what they should do, what they should not do, what they have to worship, what they have to color, or yellow color, or with the oil, or with the ghee, with the milk, etc., etc. This is a step by step, because you are now entering in that world where you become a creator, father, ma, mother. That's it. And then there is also some symbols, the language. So language, in your language, is okay. You have that language, you don't have other. And Indian said, Pitasri. Pita again has a meaning. Pitra. Mata, Matri Devo Bhava. The divine first God is a mother. Matri Devo Bhava, Pitra Devo Bhava. So Mata and Pita, but now they have turned their brain to go downwards.

Because how? They said, Papa. Now, in this Sanskrit and this Vedic culture, there is a name. And name has a meaning. So, there is a call Atma, no, sorry, Paramatma. Always we talk about Paramatma, the Param, the God, the Supreme, the Higher, the Without Form and Param. Paramatma. Then when that Paramatma enters into the human's body, animals, there are some animals have also these principles. When one couple from some birds or animals, one dies, the other one will die also in few days or months. So, and nowadays the humans, they go for funeral and they're coming back, going to the restaurant, drink the beer, and there's another girls or women sitting in the front, they are smiling, and okay, they go together, Hari Om Tassat. Ye to hai nahi abhi sanskriti. Wo sanskriti nahi. That one. So, that soul comes, is called Jiva Atma. Atma. Atma is the supreme soul. And when this one do good work, if you are doing, you are a human and you do that human actions, good, and giving help to everyone, the worship to the God or to the holy worship is to help to give to the needy one. Living creatures, doesn't matter, animals or the humans. If you're hungry or thirsty, have a pain, this, there you should give everything and help to bring again in the life. And not only on the statue you give the mala and money and this, and the statue still is wondering what you're doing. That's it. Of course, faith is different. So faith is there. But first, God who made the... I always thinking, maybe God brought me this situation that I should serve Him in this form. So, then when you are in human body, then you do good, it is called Dharmatma. In our language, Dharmatma. A pure soul, a great soul, that's called Dharmatma. And that goes to the heaven. But heaven is for us is a one quarter. Is it divided? One room is called the lounge, the airport. You are sitting in the lounge, or you are sitting in the waiting. Yes or no? So that Dharmatma coming to the lounge, other is sitting on the waiting. But heaven and hell, there are two quarters. But the Brahmalokas, there is no any divisions. Finished. Okay. So Dharmatma is that one which we call Pita, Father. Now, there is another way called Naraka, hell. So, Papa, Papatma.

Papa means the sin. Papa means the sinner. So now if your child is calling you Papa, sending the blackmailing in your brain, gali dete hain, hey Papa Atma, tere ko narak mein bhi jagah nahi milegi. Oh sinner, even in the hell, there is no more space for you, you are in waiting list. I am talking, if you speak only English, or only German, or only different, and not Hindi at all, that's okay. Sanskrit are okay. Because the word is very important. When you tell someone, good morning, sir, please, kindly, can you help me to lift my suitcase in my car? He said, yes, of course, thank you, I will do. But the man, he will say, how nice this person is, how humble this person is. Good morning, sir, please, kindly, can you help me? These are the words, same vocal cord which he was reading about Vishuddhi Chakra, everything, or you will say, hey, bloody man, come on, put my suitcase in my car. What situation will be there, my dear? That's why Sabda Sanai Meri Jatara Heli Dujan Ave Moy Dai. My friends are they, my relatives are they who speak that word which I am. So in Gashap, where are Gashaping, doing this and that, is not my people. My people are there who speak that language, that divine language, etc., etc., etc. Matri Deva Bhava. The mother is like a god. Now, they say Ma, etc., etc., they have. But Ma, now they say Mummy. And mummy for us is a mummy. And you know what is a mummy? In the pyramids? Yeah. So this mummy in the pyramids in Egypt, the many, many mummies are lying there. So that is the effect of also. Don't say mummy and don't say puppy. No, there is no. You may say a puppy or dog baby, no? So, sorry, may the many Indians will listen this, but they have lost that Vedic, that real tradition. I'm not talking about religion, I'm talking about tradition. Tradition is not only for a game, it is a nature. Everything is coming from the creatures. So the tree, doesn't matter what happens, will keep its principle. Animals will do the principle. You see, there are some animals, they don't eat. They are meat eater, but they will not eat dead body. They will case the living one. Yeah. So similarly, or someone, elephant will not eat eat any meat or this and this. So there are some vegetarians, they are like this. But humans are above that all. So that's why I say Nirakara and Sakara. And this Nirakara and Sakara, the God has given that language to every country.

0: countries, every persons, and in that country is a sweetness. The mango taste you cannot get in the potatoes. Potato is potato, good. We all like very much potatoes. You know, since when the potatoes came in our kitchen? Who made the potatoes? From where? The American Indians. Yeah? But now, everyone for them is very dear, the potatoes, you know. Okay, very good. We eat and very good, it's not bad at all. But someone will say it is grown in the shadow, we should not eat. But they are calling other...
1: Nightshade,
0: yeah. That's called which kind of food?
1: Tamasic.
0: You know, tamasic, but... Japanese say it. Which kind of food they say it? Macrobiotic. It's okay. But the mango, is the mango and potato is potato. So when you put the seed of the mangoes, and grow, it should grow the potatoes, it's not coming, it's coming only mangoes. So similarly, our language have in our heart such a vibration that's from mother language. And when you say to your mother, or we ask, what is your mother language? So mostly in the different countries, we said, my mother tongue is this and this. We don't say father tongue. I don't know, maybe some country says father tongue. But it can say fatherland. Maybe this said. But mother tongue. And so in the tongue is amrita. Amrita is on the tip of the tongue and in vocal cord. Coming from the Bindu chakra according to the chakras. So, our human life, we are as a protector, not a distractor. We shall protect as much as we can everything, everyone, vegetation, etc., etc. But how much we are now destroying and destroying. So, what will happen now in the future? Okay, we come to next side, but about first is our health. So health is not everything, but everything is nothing without health, someone said. So in our book, in Hidden Powers in Human, this chakra book, if you want to know how to live happy, healthy life, and if you have some illness or something, then read first this. Otherwise you will not understand. We have to feel, read what is the good for, what is not good for, etc., etc. Even in some of our chakra, there is also negative energy. Negative energy, and that negative energy can destroy us also. So it is, we have our car is beautiful, we have good engine, everything, very good. But at the same time, we call the engine, you call power, yes? And we call Shakti. Have word both. We call Shakti, you call power. Now, for us, Shakti is Divine Mother. Shakti is that divine, and that Shakti, if you misuse, can kill you. Or that engine Shakti, or if you know how to handle, then this Shakti will bring you from here to your destination, safe. Similarly, our hidden powers in the human, of this book, name is that, hidden powers in human. And so we have that hidden power that can make us like a devil, criminal, etc., etc., or can make us divine, happy, good persons, or holy saint. We become liberator. When we liberated ourselves, we will liberate further other. If we are awakened, we can also awake others. But if we are only sleeping and a snake comes and bites, then because we are not aware, not awakened. So human body, human consciousness, human intellect, human awareness, human mind and human body, it is a holy and we should utilize. Every word what we speak, out of the anger, if you tell something, will also first attack thyself and then others. It is said, when you say it, this person is not good, he's an alcohol drinker. First alcohol developed in your brain. How did this came that alcohol is not good? Yes, maybe you said good or not. Sometimes alcohol is not bad. Doctors using for the hospital and this, everything. So alcohol came from the churning of the ocean in Satyugas. Alcohol. But alcohol is for a medicine. Alcohol is not for drinking. My dear, drink water. If not this, then drink milk. Mother milk. And every milk is from mother, not from some different devils. Even we have four kind of milk, different kind of milk. One milk is mother milk. Second is animal milk. Third is vegetation milk. And which is the fourth one? That you should answer me. We are saying in our languages, mai ka dud, gai ka dud, vanrai ka dud, or chautha dud kai ka, which is the fourth one. That. And when that you will get it, that milk you will give to further everybody. And that milk is the milk of knowledge, the nectar. So, you and maybe I too, we have good energy and we are good doing for everybody. Everyone makes mistake and for that we are praying. We say, sorry, sorry God, sorry God. But God saying, how many times I should forgive you? So it is said once a little child want to touch the fire and mother said no, and touch the fire, mother says no. And one day the mother was taking water from there and child quickly touched the water or fire and burned the hand and crying and crying. Now the child will never come near the fire. So we also did that. So we built. So everything what we are doing now, we are coming to the subject. The one is the solar energy, the solar plexus. Now we are making the solar panels and this and that and this, all solar energies, the Surya power. But that Surya power is in our navel. In every creature, those who are alive, even the fish in the water, have that fire from the sun. And then our Vishuddhi Chakra and the solar, gland, thyroid gland. Why some people have thyroid glands problem? So it's not only that what I'm telling you, there are many other reasons, but mostly is that thyroid gland problem is because we swallow so many problems in our stomach. Everything here in our throat, everything is lying there like a stone. That harms our solar plexus, and this what we have swallowed something, जो हमने वो क्या कहते हैं घूट का लिया इतना इतना तो that will first the Vishuddhi Chakra, then it will come to the Manipur, then it will transfer either to the kidneys or liver, etc., etc., the organs. But all is coming from the Vishuddhi Chakra. There are many other regions, but according to the yogic, so how you speak, that throat God has given. Bani aisi boliye man ka aapa khoy, auran ko sital kare, aapu sital hoy. Speak such a language that you make everybody very happy. And you also will be very happy. And when you speak angry words and this and that, and criticizing someone, backbiting, that will catch your throat. So there is one story in the forest. There are many animals. So there was one sadhu, a yogi, had a very little grass hut and was meditating there. Something like a little creek was flowing, and one hunter came. And hunter want to hunt one deer, and deer run away. Deer run away, run away. He's run, the hunter is running him, behind him. So the deer jumped over the creek and went far. There was this yogi sitting and doing his mantra, and deer run away. After 10-15 minutes, the hunter came, and he said to that yogi, "Oh, a man," said, "Yes. Did you see that the deer? Which direction he ran?" Now, sometimes the situation. So even you have to lie a little bit to save the animal. So he said, "I don't know." But he said, "He was running from here, but which side he ran?" He said, "I can't tell you." He said, "Why? Just say, which side here and he said, that's my problem. He said, what? You see, who have seen cannot speak. And who can speak cannot see. What do you mean? He said, I tell you, who have seen cannot speak, and who can speak cannot see. So I am lying. If I say this, then I am lying this side. If I am saying this side, like this, hunter said, must be crazy man. Let's go. So he said, what is that? He said, you see, if my eyes have seen but they cannot speak, what can I tell you? And my mouth speaks, then cannot see. So eyes are lying and the throat, the mouth is lying. So sometimes such a situation where how to we should do. And there we are praying. There we said, God, please forgive me, this and that. So sometimes there are in such a situation, but peacefully, calmly look. The ego, here in this book we read, and that ego is so strong, and that is a ego. Sometimes it's deep down, but suddenly comes out, and that is like a exploding, and that brings us immediately the stress factor, pressure on the thyroid, and burning of the navel, the solar plexus. So the chakras and kundalini is a science of the human's body. Human's body, mind and soul. Thank you. And after we will make some little interval and then we make a practice. One practice. Hari Om. Deep Narayan Bhagwan ki, Dev Purisha Mahadeva ki, Sadguru Swami Madhvananji Bhagwan ki, Satya Sanatan Dharma ki, Om Shanti, Shanti, Shanti. Hari Om. Yeah. Hari Om. Thank you. Bless you, Hari Om. So it is said, you have everything. I went with Gita Puri and one of her friend. She is also my disciple. And we went to New York. Program we had in New York. And there is her uncle from her friend who went with us. Yeah. Bhakti Sagar. And so we went to New York and there was an old home. Uh-huh. In old home, so she said, my uncle is there and there are people, elderly people, they would like to see Swamiji, you come and say something. So I said, what can I say to the elderly people, the seniors? They are like our master. They have so many experiences, so much knowledge. If you have any problem, go to the seniors. They will solve your problem. Don't go to the youngest one. They will make you more fire inside. So we went anyhow. So there was one woman, she was 102 years old. And she had one Indian master when she was 20 or something like this. And he was Indian and he taught her yoga. And she said to me, and you know, Swamiji, My master used to say, when after our yoga classes, master said, now you should practice. You have yoga. Use it or lose it. Yes? So use it or lose it. So my dear, you have a chance. You have a chance of being a human. And you are a human. You have so many, you are a divine, you are godly, but all is dormant. All is dormant. And so through practicing of proper yoga techniques, there are many yogas, but proper techniques that we can bring up our all the divine energy in this,

So yesterday we had also here nice talk, and I said that health is not everything, but everything is nothing without health. Health is physical, mental, emotional, social, intellectual, psychic, I mean, so many, there are many factors which humans nowadays can't manage. It is too much. And day by day more coming new things in our life, like technology, day by day, something new is coming. It is a good, but other side, a huge stress or weight on us. So body, our physical body cannot endure this all what's happening nowadays. Second, none of us would like to become very old. We are not against old age, but we know slowly, slowly some organs of our body becoming weaker and weaker. With this, our mental mind is going with. So, first the sister was saying, she's practicing very nice, and one can see on the person's body who's practicing yoga, and especially yoga in daily life. We, every one of us, we buy a beautiful piece of land and we said very nice and green and good view and etc. And we build a house. We will live peacefully here and nice and that. And we built the house and we had made more rooms and said this is for our children and this is for their children for studying and this is for playing. And so we were imagining and we made a nice house. Children came and we want the children will be educated nicely, education and profession, and further developing and further developing. Now, for us, mostly for people, is not easy to renounce. But what to do? You have 3 floors building, and on the last top floor you have your sleeping room or whatever it is, nice balcony and this. But now your knees doesn't allow you to climb 3 floors. But you would like to, because that was very nice. So similarly, slowly, slowly, it comes too much weight on us, and inside we are threatened, emotionally or whatever. Now I am old and my things, I brought this souvenir from that country and this, now all is full of the dust. My children, they went out, and my grandchildren is somewhere else. So this is how we human,
our attachment, but good attachment, not a suffering attachment. We love everyone. We love our house even. We love our birds, our dogs, or cats, or other animals. But then one day comes, people are sitting as old. It takes time to stand up, takes time to go to kitchen and have a glass of water. Innerly, mentally, we are young. Mind is never old, but this doesn't go. This is one thing which we try to balance with yoga in daily life. Second, we know that we also one day will go away or die. Maybe people have the fear from what will be after my death. What will be? Our soul, our mind, our memories, our feelings, it's not like a piece of wood, that's all. There is something. After the death, still we are living. But where I will be go, how it will be, who will, nobody will be going with me hand in hand. Or nobody will say somewhere in the astral world, goodbye. So many people have anxiety, fear from the death. Or some are not afraid about the death, but we are very scared. How I will die? Pain. And we are afraid to have a pain. We cannot choose our death. We don't know when and how and where we will fall on the ground and will not be able to stand up again. May the part of the house will fall on me, or the fire, or the water, or some animal bites. We never know what, how will end of my life, how much pain it will be. The earthquake comes, the building falls on, and you are under the building. There are one iron rod in your thigh, other is somewhere in your shoulder. You still didn't get on your stomach and there. It's painful everywhere, but you are still alive. That pain is unbearable. You can't speak anymore. So, or somebody will attack us, humans or the animals. So this all thing is that I'm not afraid that I will die, but how I will die, this fear. And we are aware, we are conscious, we have our intelligence, everything. So we can just not say it doesn't matter about how it will be. It does matter. Old now. Old feel also pain. And old feels more pain. Old age is a divine age. But we would like that our life becomes comfortable. Not material, but innerly that I am happy and comfortable. God should take us on the right time, wherever He wants to take us. But we don't want that physically we
dependent. That now situation is that we can't get up, and only the 2 meter far, we can't take a glass of water. Such a situation, we pray that it should not happen to us. So if you believe, you pray. If you don't believe, you send for my luck. Whatever it is, but we wish that it should not happen, that I die thirsty. I'm thirsty and I can't go there, that much to walk. Water is only 2 meters far from me, but I can't. Such situation should not come. And this as our sister said, that my grandchildren and great-grandchildren, we want to see our generation, growing generation, healthy, happy, and that I expect that my grandchildren and this, they will take care of me, that I will be not lonely, alone, or suffering, or I die alone. This is one part of the life, my dear. We have to face this. We can't avoid. But it can be very nice. Very, very nice. Your husband or your wife, your children, your neighbors, they are all with you, sitting, you are never alone. That is a mercy. That is something divine. But now we have to prepare such a friend, such a people, that at the end of the time, they are with us. So this is one thing. So we have to change our thoughts. And we have to develop the thoughts. We like very much our farm. In the farm we have very beautiful flowers and fruit trees and vegetables and on water fountain and very beautiful birds and these. We love that. But when evening comes, then we come home. And we are not suffering that we give

So this is self-training, thinking. One day suddenly you will say, yes, now I give all my children. That's all. You have ice cream and you eat, but you know that you can't eat all. So you give it for others or keep it for the children, they will enjoy. And so as we learn to renounce, renunciation, enter the kingdom of the God through the sacrifice. So slowly, slowly detest. This we shall, and good things we shall attach. It means happiness, freedom, and our good friends. Second, my dear, today, because some of us were having pain in the knees, hip joints, shoulders. And yoga in daily life, as you ask the question, how did I think? Which things brought me to make this such a beautiful scientific system, the yoga in daily life, which you ask the question. And when I came to to Western world, it was 1970, and we had a yoga classes. There were some other yoga centers, they had yoga classes, but it was like this, that people were coming who was practicing 3 years, and few people came who come and practicing first time. Now, if I teach for beginners, then the other one, advanced people, they said, no, yeah, but we know this all and we want to go further. If I teach for according to them, then these new people who is coming, they said, ah, it's too hard for me. It's not for me, this yoga. And they go. And if they try, they can harm their body, joints, ligaments, muscles. So there we developed, I said, let's begin from the nursery school or kindergarten till the university. Let's make step by step. And that people like it very much. Very, very much. And the system is going around the whole world. But it is like this, that everyone have the particular program, so we cannot take others. If all together will come, it will be a crowd. So everyone have those kind of practices, what they need. Physical movements is limited for everyone. The pranayama, the breath techniques, also different. The relaxation, stress, this all, this. And then, to overcome the anxiety, fear from everything, fear from existence. Oh God, what will happen now? This, that. To overcome from this. So there's a practice in yoga and life, all that. Can't sleep, restless, fear. So we have a kind of yoga nidra and a light meditation. Some are interested in the philosophy. Then philosophy is good, but if you only theoretically you are learning, it's too little. Because tons of theory
is nothing compared to the gram of practice.

0: So we have to practice to understand. Then comes the inner contentment, peace, certainty through meditation. And meditation leads us to that higher consciousness, divine consciousness, that we are completely free and happy and without any fear or anxiety. And that is called the knowledge, the knower, and object. These three merges into oneness. So, I want to know. So I am the knower, because I want to know. What I want to know, that knowledge. What kind of knowledge? That I want to know what kind of tree is that. When I realize that tree, then I became one. So the knowledge, the knower, and object. These three merges into oneness. We are one with the God. We are one with ourself. And we have no any more further milestone. We are already there. Body is good, but body will not go all the time with us. So when we leave this body, it will spontaneously, without suffering, go from one life to other life to other life. So knowledge, knower, and object, these three merge it into oneness. Then if you believe the God, definitely we'll see the God. If you don't believe God, definitely we'll see the God. Because there is a God. But must not be like physically like we are. The God is not easy. And when he takes the form, is limited. God is not limited. So yoga in daily life begin how to do. People were afraid to go to the headstanding. People were afraid to lie down on the needle bed. People are afraid to sit on the lotus posture because everyone's knees are not healthy. So, what we can do? So we shall find supplementary. We should find some different which can replace those difficult postures to get there. We also have to take care of our diet. So when we are above certain age, we shall reduce our nourishment. Because we can't digest what we could have digested when we were few years old, 10 years old, 12 years old, 20 years old. Still bones and everything is growing. But now, after above 70, 80 years, the bones are not growing. I didn't want to say 50, 60 or 40. But you know, the 40 years is a limit of our life. All that is a maximum nowadays, 50 years. So 50 years you are going up, and now still you have 50 years to come back. That's 100 years. So, our food reduce the physical form of the food, but take the quality of the food. So that gives enough nutrition. Then the prayer, if you don't believe God, but still prayer will give you inside peace. And we need inside peace. God doesn't need anything from us. He doesn't need anything from us. So, yoga is something which occupied our mind and our intellect that we can support everyone. And this is that our yoga in daily life practicings. So there is a very simple solution for the joint pain, knees, hip joints, fingers. So there is one very simple and very easy and very cheap treatment, and you can do it. And this is yellow mustard. No, not mustard.
1: Turmeric.
0: No.
1: Menti.
0: Boxhorn tree.
1: Fenugreek.
0: This you get in the shops. Did you take this?
1: No, but I'm familiar with it.
0: Yes. And half teaspoon. 20 minutes or half an hour, 20-15 minutes before eating. You take half teaspoon, complete the whole seed. Take him out and drink it with water. So with water, just swallow it. Don't grind, don't make powder, don't make sprouting, no. Take it in mouth and drink a little water. About in 20 days, you will feel that yes, getting better and better and better. For your knees and for your hip joints and fingers. So this is very easy.
1: Swamiji, before every meal or once per day?
0: 3 meals. Not before chewing gum.
1: Not before what?
0: Chewing gum. Okay? We are always eating something and drinking something. And when there's nothing to eat, then we put the chewing gum. Chewing gum is one of the most destructive for our digestion. Anyhow, or you have a gastric problem. Some people have a gastric problem. And that's also very, very easy and very good.

And that is a, it's called yellow mustard seed. Yellow mustard. So you take a half teaspoon or 1 teaspoon. Also 20 minutes, 15 minutes before eating, you swallow it with the water. And you will have no heart burning, no gas. It will neutralize everything. And the mustard seeds, they are not so expensive. In $1 you get half a kilo or something, quarter kilo. And it's good for your health. You will feel very comfortable, very easy, and you are not taking chemicals this way. So this is how we are supporting our body with nourishment. If you have with eye problem, little bit infections, or you take the glasses, that the best is the honey. Before going to sleep, you take honey and with one of the finger dip in the honey, little just one drop honey, and under the eyelid, the lower eyelid, you put it, and before going to sleep. A little bit, it will be sharp, burning a little bit. But you just sleep. Morning, your eyesight will be so good, so relaxed. And your eyesight will improve. This all belongs to the yoga therapies. So with the eyes, and when you are working long on the computer and this, then in the yoga you do every day after meditation, that you rub your palms like this, and then put it on the hand. Close eyes and like this. After your eyes will be so relaxed and good. Or if there is a fridge near, so put cold water and then take some cotton, make this cotton bud and dip in the cold, very, very cold water, and then place it on your eyes for 1 minute. All the tiredness will go away. Like you are working from morning, from beginning, day beginning. All tension, everything, it is so much here on our eyes. Mostly tension is with our looking and looking and looking. So these are 3 good help, naturopathic you can say. For fenugreek, for the joints, mustard, yellow mustard seeds for the gastric problems, and the honey for the eyesight or cold tissues on it. In yoga, and then every morning you drink this 1 glass water, lukewarm water, no salt, nothing, no sugar inside, just that water you drink it when you get

to remove the constipation. After drinking water half an hour, don't drink your coffee or tea or cola or anything. Wait for half an hour. So complete with empty stomach, this warm water, about half a liter or a little bit less than half a liter, drink it. So constipation will be removed. So this is what we are yogis teaching in with our yoga day life. We give the instruction to our practitioners how to solve certain difficulties, physical difficulties. And this is not too difficult. It doesn't take long time. It doesn't cost you extra money. Only what you pay the money for the water, it comes some bill. That's all. So this is for our practice, and you will see that you feel like more young, more vitalities. More vitalities will come. If 1-2 days you forget it, doesn't matter. Or where you are somewhere in aeroplane or somewhere hospital and you can't get on the time hot water. And for getting removed then the cause of this all things is the psychic mind, mental peace. That's it. So, yoga in daily life, movement, nourishment, precaution, and relaxation, meditation, how long you can do. You know the cat pose? Marjorie? That's one of the best. That's the best. The most of the name of the yoga posture is from the nature. So now we tell, we can do the Marjorie posture. So sit in Vajrasana, please.

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So, straight first, not like this. 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

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example, if we look around us in the nature and we just see a flower, in like in Pushpaji's garden, we see a flower and the flower is blossoming, it has a good smell. For example, we take roses or jasmine flower or any type of flower. When you look at it, it looks beautiful, but it takes time to grow. It's beautiful, it's white, it smells nice, everything's such so beautiful. So, how does a flower appear? You don't just sit in your meditation and say, flower, flower, flower, and it appears. It doesn't work like that. It has to be some expert who puts the seed in the ground, gives water all the time, and then it slowly, slowly grows as per to the nature. So not everything happens just like this. So I'll tell you one story regarding it. Once upon a time, there was a South Indian man who had a desire within him that he wants to really have some supernatural powers. Like he wanted to levitate, he wanted to walk on the water. You know, everyone has, like I myself when I was young, I was thinking, I want to have twins of myself. I will sit in the room and do something else and my twin would be in the school studying for me and I would have the same knowledge. So I also wanted some supernatural powers. You know, everyone wants like disappearing or have your twins or anything like that. So that South Indian man, let's name him Haripuri or anything. So he was really eager and he really wanted to get some supernatural powers. So he went to one guru, second guru, many, many, many gurus. But they all said, no, sorry, we will not give our powers just like that. We don't just give powers like that. You need to work for it. Then he was a little bit disappointed. He tried one guru, second guru, third guru, fourth guru. He just went to so many of them. And then some man just suggested to him, saying that, look, you're not going to, none of the Indian, South Indian gurus or any guru in India will give you the supernatural powers just like that. You have to work for it. You have to meditate. But I know one good monk in Tibet, a Buddhist monk, who would probably give you the supernatural powers if he wants. The Indian monks, it was like a joke. He said, like, the Indian monks are too, saying, I have powers and it should be only to me and not to anyone else. So they won't give it to you. Go to that Tibetan monk. And he had such drish shakti. He had so much of enthusiasm, he had so much of desire to have that supernatural powers that he didn't take a bus or a train or anything. He just started walking from South India, like Tamil Nadu or Bangalore or something. And he started walking slowly, slowly, slowly, crossing Andhra Pradesh, Madhya Pradesh, and Rajasthan, and going up to the Himachal Pradesh. And he was crossing the Himalayas and everywhere, and he reached Tibet. After he reached Tibet, he went to the place where that South Indian man suggested him to go, to that monastery, where he would find that monk who would give him the supernatural powers. In India, we have a culture called Atithi Devo Bhava. Atithi means guest. Devo Bhava means the guest is the same as a god. So if someone comes to your house, you bring him in your house, welcome him as a god, you make tilak, you do his puja, and you feed him. Because Atithi Devo Bhava, even if he's your biggest enemy, if he comes to your house, he is a form of God.
But in Buddhism, it's not like that. In Buddhism is, if you go there, they won't say, "What? Who are you?" Because it sounds a little bit rude to ask, "Who are you?" Just you come in, who are you? So they will not ask who you are. From where are you? Do you know from where you are? I mean, now you know, like, you are from this and this country, but who are you? Who yourself? From where did you come? So they are teaching that principle. So they will not even ask you, who are you? What's your name? From where you came? They will be just silent. And then they have lunchtime. They, like here in Jadon also, we have a bell ringing and you go for lunch. So they have the bell. If you want to come for lunch, you come for lunch, you eat. If you don't come for lunch, they are not going to come to you and say, please come for lunch. Because in Buddhism, they have a lot of fasting. And they take fasting as a spiritual practice in the Buddhist monasteries. So they won't come and force you to come for lunch or something. The bell rings, you come if you want. If you don't come, they will think you're fasting. So that man, South Indian man, who is used to go anywhere and they treat him, please eat. And in India, it's a culture. It's in Rajasthan mainly, it's called manvar. It means when you come and you want like one chapati and then they force you one more, one more, one more, because it's from their love, devotion. It's not like they want to make you fat or they want to feed you too much food. It's just because they have so much love and devotion and they take you as a god, as a form of God. If they're feeding you, they feed you as they are feeding God. But there, he was so astonished. Okay, no one is asking me. He's just sitting there. The bell rang. He went for lunch because he was hungry. He's not a monk that he would fast or something. One day passed, 2 days passed, 3 days, 1 week, 3 weeks passed. Every day the same thing. He's going in his room. The bell rings, he goes for lunch, he comes back, he has no idea what's going on. No one wants to talk to him. Okay. But then one old monk who was sitting there, he knew why he came. He knew that he came for the powers and everything. So after 3 weeks passed, finally, the monk there, he called him, here, come here. And he went there and he said, I know why you came, but why do you want these powers? You don't need them. I will teach you something better. Meditation. He said, you think we don't know meditation? We had great sages in India who can teach me meditation. Why would I come all the way from India to Tibet to just learn meditation? I want to learn supernatural powers. I want to fly. I want to walk on the wall, on the ceilings. He said, look, meditation will help you much more in yoga and meditation. You don't need these powers. What will you do with the powers? He said, no. He had so much of desire to get the powers. He had so much of enthusiasm that he wants the powers, Ichha Shakti. So he said, okay, I will give you the powers, but for that you need to, tomorrow morning you need to wake up at 4 a.m. You need to go and have a dip in that holy river. It's not like India. In India now it's like 35, 40 degrees, I'm already sweating. But there it was like -2, -3. The river was very cold, 4 o'clock morning. Haripuriji Zenya used to wake up at 3:30 and do his sadhana. So in the same way, the guy was also named Haripuri in our story. So he went to the river at 4 o'clock in the morning to have a dip. He has a dip in the cold, minus freezing cold water. He comes out. He's half blue already because it's freezing. He comes back to the monk at 4:15 or something. I had a bath in the river. And the monk looks at him. Okay, he looks at his stage and he looks bluish. Okay, so you want to learn, you want to get the supernatural? Yes, I do. I said, fine. I'll give you the secret, the 3 mantras, you repeat them 3 times a day and you will get the supernatural powers. Should I give you? Yes, yes, give me. He said, okay. Buddham sharanam gacchami, dhammam sharanam gacchami, and sangham sharanam gacchami. You repeat this 3 mantras 3 times a day and you will get your supernatural powers. But keep note, do not think of the monkeys. Do not think of monkeys while doing that meditation, while repeating these mantras. He was so happy. He was okay. I got the supernatural powers. He goes back. He didn't want to test the powers there in China, in Tibet. He said, I'll go to India and practice that. And then I can show off to the whole world that I have supernatural powers. So he again started walking back from Tibet, crossing the Himalaya glaciers and everything.
And you might know the name, the holy river Ganga. So he went on the, and he also told you had to take a dip, and then you come and sit with clean new clothes, and then you repeat this mantras, but do not think of monkeys. And he was so proud, he was walking, coming out, I got the supernatural powers, and I'm not stupid, why would I think of monkeys? In India, we are thinking about Bhagavad, Ramayana, Brahma Sutras, Upanishads, this all are in Hindu scriptures. We will think about that while meditating. Why would I think about monkeys? He thinks I'm stupid. You see, I managed to trick this fool monkey. He gave me all his superpowers. Why would I think about monkeys? And in his mind, he was always like, monkey, monkey, monkey. You know, in the subconscious brain, it goes monkeys. So when you say someone, don't do this, he intends to do that. If you say, do this, he will not do that. It's a psychological process. So like if Swamiji tells me, do not eat ice cream or do not eat chocolate, I go and do that, you know? In the same way, it's you tell someone to not do something, you do it. I'm not stupid. He was walking and then he has a dip at 4 o'clock in the morning next day or after a few days when he reaches back India. He has a dip in the Ganga. He comes out. He sits. Buddham Sharanam, monkeys, monkeys, Buddham Sharanam, monkeys. As soon as he starts saying starts the mantras, the monkey comes inside. And he was so much, he had monkeys inside, monkeys outside, monkeys everywhere. He was full of just thinking about monkeys and he got so disturbed and so irritated. He tried for 1 day, 2 days, whole week. He couldn't sit, he couldn't stand, he couldn't sleep. He was everywhere, he could just see monkeys, nothing else. He got so frustrated, and at that time, you know, we don't have phones, so he can't Skype or WhatsApp that monk saying your powers didn't work. So he had to walk all the way back to Tibet. He crossed again all the mountains, reached there. So what did you do to me? Why did you give me this? I'm just thinking about monkeys right now. So the moral of the story is basically that when you... Yeah, the story doesn't end. It's just telling you that when you think about something or when you're told something to not do, you basically do that. But you can use your mind in a different way. As Swamiji always says, do yoga, do meditation, do these things, not try to find supernatural powers or something like that. That's not really necessary. Yeah, in India, you know, when someone has powers, it's kind of a show-off because you are showing the power and then it's like a magician, it's like a circus. But the true gyan, the true wisdom what we get is like from gurus, like from our beloved Gurudev Vishwa Guruji, who gives proper knowledge and proper yoga. So as we are talking about this, I will also talk about a little bit. Why should we wake up at Brahma Murata? At 3:30, 3:40, between 3:30 and 4. So the reason why it is because Brahma Murta, it means where the god and goddesses are there present. So the first thing you do when you wake up, as Swamiji always mentions, you wake up, first thing you do, you touch the ground, you make pranam. O Dharti Mata means the earth. I'm going to step on you, forgive me for that. Then you go, touch your feet of your parents if they are not awake. The best thing is to do is you wake up, you go to your bathroom, you have a shower, change, you come. And you do the initiation, the mantra, the kriya, or whatever your master has given you. That's the best thing to do at 3:30, 3:40 a.m. Because there is this cosmic energies, the things which are going on around you, which really, it's really powerful if you do your mala or your mantra at that time period. I know I don't do it. I wake up at 6, so I do it at 6. But Brahma Murta is the most proper time to do it. And as Vishwa Guruji was today telling me that I should a little bit talk about Ramayana and the Rama series. So let's start today a little bit talking about Rama and about his life. So as you know, Lord Rama was born and he was born through the to kill Ravana. It was all planned, pre-planned. And Lord Vishnu took birth at Dashrata's house. But you know, if you look at his life in short, he always had troubles in his life. He never had this proper king life which he was living, maybe in the ending, but also not in the ending. Like he was born,
And then he was sent to a Gurukula as Brahmachari Ashram. He was studying, he was working as a normal child. He didn't have any special treatments or anything. He was in a Gurukula, sweeping, cleaning, taking gobar and everything what a normal Brahmachari would do in a Gurukula at that time. After he finished his Gurukula life, he comes back. He's sent to kill demons who are irritating the sadhus who are doing yagyas and everything. He kills them. And they were about to make him the king, and they sent him for 14 years of exile in the forest. So no king, he goes exile, and he loses his wife. Ravan takes his wife. He kills Ravana. He gets his wife back, but all the criticism what he had on him, that his wife was cheating or whatever, Sita was cheating. So then, Sita had to go to the Agni. Where she had to go through the fire and say that she's pure. And then it was okay. And then Sita went to the forest again and to Vasishtha Muni. She was there, living there, Valmiki. And she was there. She had Lavakush. Then Ram had to fight his own sons, not knowingly. But he knew everything. But still, this was the whole thing. He never had happiness in his life. Most of the time, he was always suffering. But you see, when he was going through that, he knew how to handle it. When we are in happiness, we are in joy, we are always joyful. But we never, when we feel the sufferness, or when we go through some bad moments, then we truly know how we are from inside, how we can go through them, or if we cannot cope with them or not. As you know, and then after that, he never saw his wife again. Then Sita later left her body. He never had this joyful, happy life. He was always going through some troubles. So when we look at ourselves, we should always look at ourselves like we will always have happiness, sadness, anger, anxiety. We might have many things in our lives, but we should learn how to cope through all of the situations. Not like maybe you are a billionaire, you are working good, you have a lot of money, and you go to some other country which is lower economy than you. For them, you might seem like you have a lot of money, you are a very high person. But when you are in your own society, you are not so you're not so rich or something. So you should never compare. You are happy as you are. If in India, you know, you go to Bombay, you see skyscrapers and you see huts at the same time. So you should not compare, like, this is that person is happy as his life, and the person in the mansion is also happy in his life. Just be happy for who you are. You shouldn't look like, oh, this guy is richer than me, why can I not? You try to become rich, okay, I'm not telling not to do that, but you should not compare yourself towards. You are great as you are. You shouldn't change yourself, and you should try to cope through all the situations. If you can live delightfully in every situation of your life, you are a perfect man. And I think that's enough, and I would like to ask Agni, Mangalmani ji, sing a bhajan, and Gurudeva Darshan Danaho or something. Thank you very much, and enjoy your evening. 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
2: from which we make a good homemade bread,
1: ki pomeni hrano, obilje, srečo in ki bi naj nahranil,
2: which symbolizes the food, happiness, prosperity and with which we feed,
1: in ki bi naj nahranil vse ljudi sveta,
2: which in which we feed all the people from the world.
1: Vzemite kot dobrodošlico,
2: take this as our welcome gift.
1: Domač, prekmurski,
2: it's homemade from the Prekmurje.
1: In sol,
2: and this is the salt,
1: ki je začimba življenja,
2: from which the life comes.
3: Yes.
1: In voda, ki pomeni simbol življenja.
2: This is the water, the symbol of life.
1: Da bi imeli vsi ljudje na svetu dostop do zdrave vode.
2: So that all people in the world have the possibility to drink the healthy and fresh water.
3: So, thank you very much.
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0: Učimo izvorno jogo, jogo vsakdanjem življenju, katere ustanovitelj je Vishwa Guruji.
1: And about 45 yoga teachers of our center is teaching voluntarily.
0: In 45 učiteljev joge vsakdanjem življenju uči prostovoljno.
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0: To ni naš posel.
1: And it took us many years actually to prepare this, to buy this place, to prepare it according to our standards.
0: Veliko let je trajalo, da smo dobili ta prostor in ga uredili tako, kot da ustreza standardom.
1: The spirit of yoga is also spreading the tolerance.
0: Duh joge širi strpnost.
1: The openness.
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0: Now we are most happy that we can practice and teach yoga in the life in our place, which is our home, and we can work as we wish.
2: Ti prostori spodbudno vplivajo tudi na vadbenike in inštruktorje.
0: This ashram is very helpful for the teachers and also for the practitioners.
2: Kar se pozna tudi v pismu.
0: And this we saw also in this coming session.
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3: In potem žrtvuje denar, da bi pridobil nazaj zdravje.
0: And then he sacrifices the money to get back the health, which he lost by gaining the money.
3: In potem živi v sedanjosti, je zaskrbljen za prihodnost.
0: He lives in the current time, but all the time thinks about the future.
3: Tako, da dejansko ne uživa sedanjost.
0: He's not able to enjoy the present time.
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0: Wish all the guests and everybody who will come to this place to practice.
3: Da najdete tisto notranje duhovno, telesno ravnovesje.
0: To find the inner balance, physical and mental.
3: In kot je rekel, sem pri moj sogovornik, pridno predhodni govornik, da pridno obiskujete vadbe sepe joge.
0: And as Yoni Saka said, to come regularly to practice.
3: In seveda, na koncu vsem iskreno čestitam ob odprtju današnjih prostorov za to novo pridobitev.
0: I would like to congratulate all of you to all of these beautiful places.
3: In seveda želim obilo vse.
4: I'm very happy and honored to be here at this moment.
0: Vesel sem in srečen, da sem lahko z vami v tem trenutku.
4: When you are inaugurating this ashram.
0: Ko odpirate ta ashram.
4: So I give you greetings, I give you congratulations from India.
0: Pozdravljam vam in čestitam vam iz Indije.
4: And I am an ambassador of India only in one country.
0: Sem veleposlanik Indije le v eni državi.
4: Swamiji is our ambassador in many countries. And thanks to him, I have met some of you even in Slovakia. And the day I landed in Slovenia, I met you at the airport, some of you. For this love from you has been visible to me even before I came
0: there.
4: So thank you very much, and I just would like to say that now Swamiji is here, so in front of him, I should perhaps not speak about yoga because here is the expert.
0: Pred vami stojim, vendar v pozornosti Swamijija je težko govoriti o jogi, kajti on je mojster za tem.
4: But I would only like to say that this is not specific to one country, one religion. Yoga is universal.
0: Rad bi pa samo povedal, da yoga ni vezana na eno deželo in na eno religijo, temveč je univerzalna.
4: So I feel your center, this center and other centers, not only as centers of yoga in daily life, but centers of universal brotherhood.
0: Vaši centri niso samo centri yoga v vsakdanjem življenju, ampak splošnega univerzalnega bratstva.
4: It is this message of peace and message of togetherness which comes from your centers.
0: Iz vaših centrov prihaja sporočilo miru in enosti.
4: Which I hope will continue to do so.
0: In upam, da bomo s tem nadaljevali.
4: So once again, thank you very much and congratulations.
0: Thank you.

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0: His Excellency, the Ambassador of India, Paramjit Singhji.
1: Vaša Excellenca, Veleposlanik Republike Indije Slovenije.
0: Respected the Mayor of the City.
1: Spoštovani podžupan mesta.
0: Our President of the Slovenian Yoga in the Life.
1: Naš predsednik slovenske joge vsakdanjem življenju.
0: The President of this district, the Yoga in the Life, our dear Dayal Puri.
1: Predsednik društva Yoga Sadane Življenje Maribor, naš dragi Dayal Puri.
0: Our Sugan Puri.
1: Sugan Puri.
0: And respected brothers and sisters.
1: In spoštovani brati in sestri.
0: And journalists.
1: In novinari.
0: It's a beautiful day today.
1: Danes je čudovit dan.
0: I'm very happy and delighted to see all of you.
1: Zelo srečen sem in vesel, da vas vidim.
0: That's better. I don't know, someone said one should not sleep and sit under. This is the what they call Vastu Shastra. The yoga is a very ancient science.
1: Yoga je starodavna znanost.
0: Yoga begins from Satyugas.
1: Pričela se v Satyugi.
0: There are many Satyugas.
1: Mnogo je bilo Satyug.
0: There is a cycle of the yugas.
1: Gre za ciklus jug.
0: Satyuga, Dvapar Yuga, Treta Yuga, and Kali Yuga. The first who was created or manifested it, there was no any creatures. Was the Svayambhu Shiva.
1: To je bil Svayambhu Shiva.
0: The definition of the Shiva,
1: definicija Shive,
0: is the light, soul and sound.
1: Je da je to svetloba, duša in zvok.
0: In entire universe, the endless universe.
1: V neskončnem univerzum.
0: Shiva manifested himself. He has no mother and no father.
1: Shiva se ustvaril sam, nima matere ali očeta.
0: He was not born.
1: Ni bil rojen.
0: But he manifested.
1: Temen se je pojavil.
0: When he appeared.
1: Ko se je pojavil.
0: He was just in meditation.
1: Je bil le
0: mudra.
1: Je bil v mudri meditaciji.
0: And the first word what he said.
1: Prvo, kar je dejal.
0: Om.
1: Je bil Om.
0: Om kar bindu sayuktam nitya dhayati yogina kamdam mokshtam cev om karaya namo nama. That was the mantras.
1: To je bila mantra.
0: So yoga is came with Shiva.
1: Yoga se je pojavila s Shiva.
0: Yoga means balance,
1: yoga pomeni ravnotežje,
0: harmony,
1: harmonijo,
0: and unity.
1: In enost.
0: So our respected Prime Minister of India.
1: Na spoštovani premijer Indije.
0: Mr. Modi.
1: Gospod Modi.
0: He speaks often in his speech about yoga, and not as yoga is a kind of only exercises, but the science.
1: Govori pogosto v svojih govorih o jogi kot o znanosti, ne le kot o vajah.
0: And he said that especially this is a science.
1: Pravi, da je to znanost.
0: Of the body, mind.
1: Telesa in uma.
0: Soul.
1: Duše.
0: And consciousness.
1: In zavest.
0: What we call in our yoga day life.
1: Kot pravimo jogi vsakdanjem življenju.
0: The yoga is the science of body, mind and soul.
1: Yoga je znanost o telesu.
0: Last.
1: In duši.
0: 47 years and moving in this part of the world.
1: To govorimo že zadnjih 47 let, ko hodim po tem, ko se pomikam v teh vaših prostorih, v tem okolju.
0: The yoga is a bright future for mankind.
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0: And if they will use,
1: in če jo bodo uporabili,
0: then we come to our children.
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0: The children are the culture of tomorrow.
1: Otroci so kultura jutrišnjega dne.
0: It's very important nowadays in this modern world, the children need to be educated by the parents.
1: V tem sodobnem svetu, v katerem živimo, je zelo pomembno, da so otroci izobraženi, vzgojeni strani staršev.
0: The spirituality and ethic and morals.
1: Vzgojeni v duhovnosti, etiki in morali.
0: Only the parents can teach to the children.
1: To lahko otroke naučijo le starši.
0: And that's also the part of the yoga.
1: In tudi to je del joge.
0: Yoga does not count to this modern way of religion.
1: Yoga ni povezana z neko sodobno obliko religije.
0: These religions, what we call, they are not more than maybe few thousand years.
1: Religije, o katerih govorimo, niso starejše od morda kakšnih nekaj tisoč let.
0: But that is a religion, is that relation.
1: Govorimo pa

0: o religiji, kot o odnosu.
1: Realize your relation is the religion.
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1: Means realize thyself with the Supreme.
0: To pomeni spoznati svojo povezavo
1: Then z najvišjim. We will understand what religion is.
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1: But nowadays religion is a different philosophy.
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1: But not bad, it's good.
0: Nič ne slabega v tem, to
1: But
0: je dobro.
1: Yoga is beyond that.
0: Vendar yoga je nad tem.
1: Yoga does not fix or connected with particular religion.
0: Yoga ni povezana za neko določeno religijo.
1: And if then every religion is a branch of yoga.
0: Če pa že, pa je potem vsaka religija del joge, veja joge.
1: There is the sun and the sun ray.
0: Imamo sonce in sončne žarke.
1: So yoga is like that bright sun.
0: Yoga je kot mogočno lepo sonce.
1: And the, but the rays are coming to the different part of the world.
0: Sončne žarke, ki obsijajo posamezne dele sveta.
1: Our main aim to practice yoga here is to have a good health.
0: Glavni namen naše vadbe tukaj je pridobiti dobro zdravje.
1: Some philosopher said, the health is not everything.
0: Nek filozof je dejal, zdravje ni vse.
1: But everything is nothing without health.
0: Vendar vse ni nič, če nimamo zdravja.
1: And we cannot gain the health, something from external things.
0: In zdravje ne moremo dobiti od zunaj.
1: But we have learned yoga and to get help from within ourselves.
0: Moramo se naučiti joge in pridobiti zdravje iz nas.
1: One master says,
0: nek učitelj je dejal,
1: within you
0: v tebi
1: is the immortality of the ocean.
0: Je nesmrtnost celega oceana.
1: Within you is the fountain of the joy.
0: V tebi je izvor radosti.
1: And within you is the immortal soul.
0: V tebi je nesmrtna duša.
1: Live divine life.
0: Živi božansko življenje.
1: And be happy and realize.
0: In bodi srečen ter spoznanje.
1: So, we shall practice yoga.
0: Vaditi bi morali jogo.
1: Also not as a kind of sport.
0: Ampak ne kot nek šport.
1: Yoga does not have the competition.
0: Jogi ni tekmovanja.
1: It has no challenge, and it is not something like an acrobatic exercise. Yoga has to be practiced very careful and slowly.
0: Jogo moramo vaditi previdno in počasi.
1: And every age of the person has a different yoga.
0: In za vsako starost je posebna yoga.
1: One can practice yoga in any conditions.
0: Jogo lahko vadimo v katerem koli stanju.
1: Even you are in the hospital, lying in the bed.
0: Če tudi smo v bolnišnici in ležimo v postelji.
1: There is yoga exercises.
0: Imamo jogijske vaje.
1: If your body is not movable at all.
0: Če tudi se ne morete premikati.
1: But you can have your will power and mentally give the instruction to thyself.
0: Lahko pa z močjo volje, notranje, date navodila samemu sebi.
1: We need the will power.
0: Vendar potrebujete volje.
1: Once someone told me the story,
0: nekdo mi je nekoč povedal
1: and some of you know this person,
0: in morda to osebo poznate,
1: he is from Africa,
0: z Afrike je,
1: and he had some problem with his legs,
0: imel je določene težave z nogami, bil je paraliziran,
1: but he wanted to win the Olympic game,
0: vendar je hotel zmagati na olimpijskih igrah,
1: and he did three times.
0: In to mu je uspelo trikrat.
1: And in marathon.
0: In to na maratonu.
1: I don't know the name of the person. You know someone?
0: Ali morda kdo pozna ime te osebe?
1: I will choose. I will tell you.
0: Vidoma bo.
1: And so he had only the artificial leg.
0: Imel je
1: proteze. But he win the Olympic.
0: Vendar je zmagal na olimpijskih igrah.
1: Similarly, we need inner

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1: Don't give up.
0: Не однихайте.
1: Don't give up anything.
0: Ніколи не чисто.
1: Except the drugs.
0: Само друга.
1: And alcohol.
0: In alcohol.
1: Yes. In Slovakia, Slovenia.
0: Slovenia.
1: There's a lot of alcohol.
0: Slovenia is big alcohol.
1: And someone said that one person is the wine the best one.
0: In nekdo je rekel, da je njegovo vino najboljše.
1: It is other side of the Slovenia.
0: To je na drugi strani Slovenije.
1: So one day he brought me in his house.
0: In ta oseba me je nekoč pripeljala v svoj dom.
1: And I don't drink alcohol.
0: Jaz pa ne pijem alkohola.
1: But he persuaded me so much.
0: Vendar me je tako prepričeval.
1: Swami, you must try. I said, no, I don't need. He said, it's not that alcohol what people think. So he brought me to drink half a glass. The taste in my life. Nothing happened to me. It was something bitter. And something like a soda water. That's all. But it is that we need our willpower.
0: Potrebujemo moč volje.
1: People think I have no time for practicing yoga.
0: Ljudje pravijo, nimamo časa za vadbo joge.
1: Is that true?
0: Vendar to ni res.
1: 24 hours we have.
0: Imamo 24 ur v celem dnevu in noči.
1: And what we are doing in these 24 hours?
0: In kaj počnemo v teh 24 urah?
1: Who is the lucky one who can sleep 8 hours?
0: Kdo je srečnež, ki lahko spi 8 ur?
1: But sleep it, please, 8 hours.
0: To, da jaz spite 8 ur.
1: I have a lot of work. Okay, then work. 8 hours in your office.
0: Pravite, da imate veliko dela, no potem pa delajte 8 ur v pisarni.
1: If everyone will work 8 hours,
0: če bi vsak resnično delal 8 ur,
1: the economy of your country will go on.
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1: Okay, it is 16 hours.
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1: But still you have 8 hours.
0: Ostane vam še 8 ur.
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0: če letimo od tukaj do Singapurja,
1: it takes 8 hours.
0: Je to 8 ur.
1: And how many times we are looking to the watch?
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1: uro? 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
0: Spimo, still boring. 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
1: 8 hours.
0: 8 ur.
1: Okay, for shopping.
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1: 1 hour.
0: 1 ura.
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1: 2 hours.
0: 2 ure.
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1: Okay, 1 hour, 2 hours for your children.
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1: Which is the lucky child that parent gives attention 2 hours.
0: Kateri otrok je tako srečen, da se mu starš posveti 2 ure?
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0: Otroke damo v vrtec.
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1: Okay. But still remain 2.5 hours.
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1: What are you doing with that?
0: Kaj počnete s tem časom?
1: So at least use 1.5 hour.
0: Uro in pol porabite.
1: To practice every day.
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1: So time we have enough.
0: Imamo dovolj časa.
1: There's no willpower.
0: Ampak nimamo volje.
1: You have no time.
0: Nimate časa.
1: But one person who is a smoker,
0: ampak kadilec,
1: but he or she is very busy.
0: Če tudi je zelo zaposlen,
1: but you will find the time to go outside quickly and smoke as well.
0: U našem čas, zato da gre ven in pokali
1: cigaret. Also, the alcoholics.
0: Tudi alkoholiki.

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0: 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It is the system.
1: To je sistem.
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0: On that day you should not eat also because you have no time.
1: Tako na ta dan tudi ne jejte, ker nimate časa.
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0: you have no time to practice yoga.
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0: So you will also not eat.
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0: so jeli. Yoga should become a part of our nourishment of our health.
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1: Je to zdravo.
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1: če ste odvisni od drog,
0: that's not healthy.
1: To ni zdravo.
0: So, I wish you all the best.
1: Želim vam vse najboljše.
0: And I'm very happy.
1: In zelo srečen sem.
0: That our the president of yoga and daily life of Slovenia.
1: Da predsednik yoga vsakdanje življenje Slovenije.
0: And our Dayalpuri.
1: In naš Dayalpuri.
0: That they brought this beautiful yoga center here.
1: Da so ustanovili ta čudovit yoga center.
0: Vice mayor of the city.
1: Spoštovani podžupan mesta.
0: He came. And we are very happy that he's here.
1: Zelo smo veseli, da je prišel na otvoritev.
0: And I think.
1: In mislim.
0: He will see many times this room here.
1: Da bo veliko krat videl.
0: And he will inspire many of his people of this village.
1: Inspiriral ostale prebivalce tega mesta.
0: And also yoga for the children.
1: In vadili bomo tudi jogo za otroke.
0: So children are culture of tomorrow.
1: Otroci so kultura jutrišnjega
0: dne. And yoga is bright future of the mankind.
1: In yoga je svetla prihodnost človeštva.
0: Sisters and brothers,
1: drage sestre in bratje,
0: thank you for inviting me here.
1: Hvala za povabilo.
0: And I wish that under the roof there's hundreds and thousands of people should come and get here good health, peace and harmony.
1: In želim, da bi pod to streho prihajalo tisoče in tisoč ljudi in bi tukaj pridobili dobro zdravje in mir.
0: I pray to Almighty.
1: Molim te vsemogočnemu.
0: Well-being of this village,
1: za dobrobit tega mesta,
0: the citizen of the village and surrounding,
1: za vse prebivalce tega mesta in okoliških vasi.
0: God bless you.
1: Naj vas Bog blagoslovi.
0: I will chant one mantra.

A very good Sunday evening from very nice, beautiful, warm day. This greetings to coming to you from the beautiful country Czech Republic in the ashram of Sri Mahaprabhuji Satsang Foundation. It's a beautiful castle and beautiful park protected all these beautiful old trees. I think one of the trees is more than 500 years old.

fresh and good air. Summer Anushtan retreat, where there are different five groups working on themselves under the guidance of expert, learned, experienced teacher of yoga in daily life. And I am also here. That's it. The reflection, the reflection of your reality, you can see in your inner mirror. Your reality is not in the mirror what you see in your bathroom or in your dressing room. That's not reality, because that is changing. The same mirror, after 20 years, will show you different. That more beautiful you are. It is not easy in life to achieve that age where you become the worthy. You become the worthy to have gray hair. You cannot get gray hair. You have to wait many, many years and to collect many years' experiences. Then the gray hair will be bestowed to you as a higher title. That's it. So your physical reality is changing in your mirror. But also look in your inner mirror. There you will see your real self. Who are you? And how are you? The reflection of yourself in your inner mirror, only two persons can see, nobody else. One is yourself, that you are looking to your inner mirror, and second is God. We cannot hide in front of the God, and we cannot hide in front of ourselves. Our physical attitude, our emotional, intellectual, and mental attitude depends on your inner reality that you can see in the inner mirror. We as a human should work with our heart and our brain. Means discovery the truth within your heart. So the satya and dharma. Satya is the truth and dharma is religion, obligation or belief. Satya, dharma and jnana, your knowledge.
If you work with these three principles, are three very beautiful tools which you have, your life will be more comfortable, your life will be more easier, and you will be happy, and you will be proceeding towards your spiritual development. And therefore, first step which you were doing today in your beautiful technique which you did, and that was Trikuti Sandhanam. My God, as beautiful name, that beautiful is the experiences you had. That's why summer retreat is not only a holidays, eating, sleeping and drinking and looking to the sky and birds, but we are looking to our inner bird. This is our first step. What you experienced today, and those who were first time and didn't practice whole year, they experienced another beauty, and that was changing every 3 minutes the posture, and then again back, and again like this, and then again like this. Ooh. When will Turyanand sing Om? That is another beauty. Very beautiful beauty. So, our first step, through particular techniques, it is a technique. That's all. There are two kinds of technology. One is this mechanical technology, electronic, and this whatever we have here. Another is spiritual technology. This we can learn everywhere, but the spiritual, you cannot learn. You have to experience. That's it. With this, when you were doing your Trikuti Sandhanam, and then you came to your Chidakas Dharana. Oh my God, what a beautiful technique. I was missing today, you know. When you were doing Chidakas Dharana, I was dreaming. Today, I didn't observe. Otherwise, every day I'm observing what you are doing. So you were lucky that I didn't look within your Chidakas today. Afternoon, we were talking long about Chidakas. We were talking about Atma, Jivatma, Atma, Mahatma, and Paramatma. Divya Atma. So, Jivatma is that individual Jiva which is a mixer of reality and unreality. Atma, Anatma. Then comes the Atma, that is pure Atma. And for that, you can, after long years working on yourself and working selflessly for the world, people and environment, following Satya, Ahimsa,
aprigraha. This all the 10 principles of the Raj Yoga. Then you get a title called Mahatma. And that's what we call Mahatma Gandhiji. Of course, you can also write Mahatma. Writing is not difficult. You know how to write. But really, if you are a Mahatma or not, this is the question. And therefore, it is said, Bade badai nahi kare, aur bada ne bole bol, rahi man hira kab kahe, laak hamaro mol. Bada badai nahi kare, the great one will never speak about oneself that I am the great. Bada badai nahi kare, as higher you are, that humble you are. Aur bada na bole bol, you don't talk highly about yourself. And if someone is talking highly about himself, like I am doing, then it's very home. We pack our things, take your yoga mat in the under the armpit, start your car, hurry home and go home. Therefore, never speak that you are a great one. Even don't think that you are a great one. Always think that you are a servant of the God. You are a servant for all these creatures. And you have many things to learn. And accept your mistakes. Even is not your mistake, accept that others are blaming is my mistake. Accept that they are in ignorance. You accept that they don't know. And that's why I'm not angry. You see? Learn to accept. Our problem is our big ego. We can't accept. बड़ा बड़ाई नहीं करे और बड़ा न बोले बोल रहीम न हीरा कब कहे रहीम दास वॉज अ ग्रेट पॉइंट ही सेड व्हेन डज ए डायमंड प्राइजेस हिमसेल्फ डिड यू एवर हर्ड द स्पीकिंग डायमंड दैट आई एम डायमंड एंड माय प्राइज इज सो मेनी मिलियंस ऑफ crowns? No. It is we who will say, oh, it's diamond. And who knows the qualities of diamond will say, oh, it's a very precious diamond. Similarly, you are that kind of diamond which no one can buy anywhere with money. The most precious diamond is thyself. And it let others prize. Don't tell yourself that you are a diamond. So, Holy Guruji said in one bhajan,

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You are losing your chance. 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This human life is a very precious diamond. Precious means no one can value how expensive it is. And that you are.

him. 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No different between him and us. We are the one. And that we have to see through our inner mirror. And that we work through our satya, dharma, and punya, jnana. Punya means doing good things. Punya means doing like not only humanitarian, but veterinarian and also the environment and agriculture and everything. Dharma. Dharma rakshav rakshitaha. 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Punya. Punyatma. When Punyatma will go from this world, everyone, all the divine goddesses and goddesses and what you call the angels and everyone, doesn't matter who is who, they all give you sight. Like your ambulance is coming with blue light, no? Or a fire brigade is coming and we have to give first way. So, jab punya atma departs from this mortal world, then everyone gives you the side and salute you, welcome you with the flowers. Punya atma. We are born for punya. And punya means doing good. Give food to the hungry one. Give water to the thirsty one. Give remedy to the ill one. Give cloth to naked one. And give a shelter to those who are the homeless. Give understanding. Give, give, give. And give money who doesn't have anything to get or buy. That means the punya. If someone is standing and asking, please, $1, sir, I did not eat today. And you will say, oh, these people are always there. They will go and buy the beer and drink the alcohol. Why not? Your government said alcohol is made for drinking. Beer is made for drinking. Eh? So, what have you against? If the poor man also drink one glass or one bottle of the beer, Budweiser, no? Who are you to judge someone? Are you? How do you know that he will drink beer and not will buy some bread? Either give or don't give. This is your decision. But you have no right to judge someone, and you have no right that he or she how money will use. What you gave, you have no right. And if you are giving with some kind of conditions, then you are not making punya. Of course, alcohol is the most dangerous drug in the world. How many families are unhappy because of the alcohol? How many marriages broke because of alcohol? How many millions of children are unhappy because parents fight and separated because of alcohol? How many accidents happen on the road because of alcohol? And how many hospitals and rehabilitations are

of the alcoholics. Of course, don't drink. But what to do? Our country would like to have more money. They give us money, but in different way they take us away from this money. So we are more or less on the same place. It comes from this side, it goes out that side. That's Lakshmi. We call Lakshmi Chanchal. Chanchal means restless. And Lakshmi doesn't stay one place. She is constantly moving. So you should tell Lakshmi, please be gracious to me. Yes, then she comes with a big flood. But don't stop her. Let it go. It means money comes and let go money for good things. That's it. That's your good time. So work with your inner mirror. See the truth. That you have dharma within you, you have satya within you, and you have gyan, the knowledge within you. And you work in this world with that inner satya, dharma, jnana, then love will radiance from you. Never become angry. When you are angry, then close eyes and look in your mirror how your face looks like. When you are very angry, then your aura of your face, impression of your face is frightening. What we call like a devil. And therefore, inner purification. So, Hirdayakash, you had a meditation morning. Then you had a Trikuti Sandhanam. What beautiful. And Chidakas Dharana. Of course, many are on the first and second class. They don't know what Swamiji is talking about. Tomorrow we will sit together alone under the tree, okay? And I will tell you what I was talking about. So you can also do it. You will do it. So utilize your valuable time and research yourself and work with those principles, satya, dharma, satya, dharma, and jnana or vivek. That is the beauty of your actions. Then your actions will have aroma of love. The aroma of understanding, trust, and the light of the truth is there.

So now we had two, three other techniques like this, and now we have to come this other part, and it will come other one too. So we shall put our hands, and if like this, or like this, or like this. There are three techniques. So we can have like this, or like this, or like this. So you take yourself how you like this, and we should sit more straight. So if we can do very clear, then it's very, very good. Or where who cannot, because always going like this, and I am going like this. So then we go how? Sitting with both legs. Okay? And the, yeah. Baba. Vajrasana. Vajrasana. Do you know what is Vajrasana? So you can sit there, no problems.

This is a very clear, very clear, but it is very best, very much. This will covers to our many other parts which we are doing 4 days, but still there is a many things, but it will come one day. So either you sit like this, or you look like this, or you look like this. And if not, then you can hold it like this. This is also good. Like this. You know who's very best, very good? He's making with always that this boy. All that time, very good. You know that? Yes, his camera, very nice. Thank you. Yeah. So, like this, very nicely, not too deep or very quickly on it, but very nicely. We inhale. To the navel, from the nostrils, to the navel, and exhale with the mouth. Inhale. And open your mouth. When you get it, and exhale. Inhale, close. And exhale. Very comfortable, very, you like it, and it's very important and very, very for our health. And so, navel, on our navel, and from the nostrils, inhale, and exhale.

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So how it is going?

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So you know that for some people, his wife said to her husband, please, can you go to the other room? Yes. But that means that person, man or the woman, they needs very strong vaccine all the time. All the times, more energy, more is very good. But sometimes it's coming more shout.

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0: know that all we are practicing our yoga in daily life. 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I think you all have this book or not this book.
1: Wir haben alle dieses Buch wahrscheinlich. Ich möchte euch das zeigen.
0: Who don't not have this?
1: Wer hat dieses Buch nicht?
0: Everyone have this book?
1: Hat jeder das Buch?
2: Yes.
0: Everybody?
2: Yes.
0: Very good. And did you practice everything?
1: Habt ihr das alles geübt? Nicht alles.
0: Okay. So, what I want to say us that we have this other book, and very long and beautiful and very good we was doing, and we did very great from the German and also in others, and it's very nice. So if you will see this book and then learn this book, show it, then you will know that now I am a yoga practitioner, exactly how it is, and is a help for us, everything this according to this.
1: Wenn ich nach diesem Buch übe, dann weiß ich, dass ich ein Yoga-Übender bin, wenn ich mich genau an diese Anweisungen halte und danach übe.
0: And in this, when we show our anything, did you was learn?

0: Om Shri Ditnaram Bhagavana Ki Jai. Shri Anandji Maharaj Ki Jai.
1: What did he say?

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0: Pay my respect to all devas, all goddesses. But then he said, but all the devas, all the goddesses, they are bounded by karma. Okay, then I will pray to God, Brahma, Vishnu, etc. Then he said, Bhagwan, jinhane avatar liya hai, two kinds of incarnation, nimit and nitya. So why should I not pray to the God? Then he said, no, God is also bounded by karma. Shashi dalaraha, shame dalaraha, Lakshman ki pran jaraha, Hanuman kab aoge, na malum meri kis janam ki karam phal raha. Tab Bhagwan Ram bhi ye keh rahe hain. To, yes, so the Maharaja Bhartri, he became monk, sannyasi. So now he thinks, I will pay my respect and adoration to the Supreme who incarnated. Then he said, but they are also bounded by karma. There is a story in the holy book Ramayana, and where there Bhagavan Ram is saying that Lakshman's, this story next time I will tell you perhaps. Then the Maharaja Bhartri, the King Bhartri said, why I should not pray and respect the karma? Bhagwan bhi karam se bandhan mein hi hai, to main karma ko hi kyon nahi naman karu. Isiliye the action is the greatest. Time will not wait for anyone, and the karmas will not leave you free at all. Therefore, where the action is, there's a reaction. And when there's a reaction, there's an action. Action, reaction, action. Now, we don't know. Are we here in this life as a reaction or action? This is a cycle of birth and death. Coming, going, coming, going. All through the sadhana, through the yoga, practice, and the blessing of the saints and Guru Kripa, hi kevalam. Well, in this creation, 8.4 million different kind of the creations. One is the human, and human can get that liberation or become free from the karma. But human need a God gave a most powerful tool to the human, and that's a buddhi. Buddhi means intellect. Needs education. Which kind of education parents gives us, like that we will be. Education should be that kind of education, what we call ethic, morals, and spiritual. This makes a human. Otherwise, body is like a human, but behavior, quality is like the devil's, or a different kind of quality. So, first mother First God is the mother. Matri Devo Bhavaha. Pitra Devo Bhava. Acharya Devo Bhava. So first God is the mother and then the father. Their education will lead our life continuously and will lead us to the liberation. Bhagavan Adi Guru Shankaracharya said that blessed is that one who is born as a human. The happiest one is that who have the spiritual parents. Fortunate one is that who have the spiritual feelings. And liberated is that one who have the Satguru. When these four comes together, then we are already in the Brahmaloka, in the Supreme. Otherwise, we will come and go, action, reaction, chaurasika chakra chalta rahega. Now, we human think, I am human. Doesn't matter what people are talking. I do what I like. And so, it is said, jiv jiv bhakshate, the life eats the life, but not the human. Human is different than animals. And therefore, whatever we will do, what we eat, ahar, vihar, achar, vichar, without that, we cannot come through. And therefore, the human have to think what I am doing and what I should do and what I should not do. Karma. Karma. Kahe ki karam kiye ja phal dega Bhagwan. Yehi hai. Gyata Gita ka gyan. Karma hamare haath mein hai. The action is in our hands. But when it's gone out of our hands, we can't do anything. For example, I have a stone in my hand and just I want to throw somewhere. And suddenly I see somebody in front of me. Star is gone. It was in my hand and I threw it. As soon as out of my hand gone, bhag gaya, chala gaya, it went out of my hand. I can't run behind to catch the stone. Therefore, as long as we have not acted, we did not make actions. Okay. But as soon as we say something or it's gone out of our hands, then this karma will come back to ourselves. Therefore, tan, mana, bachana, dhana. These are the four ways to create the karma. For body, mind, words, and your prosperity, or your position, or whatever power you have, social. These are the four paths to create the karma. So we are born here to work out our karma, action and reaction. So we should not do any more reactions. We did the actions, and now we shall meditate, prayer, and do the sadhana to clear up our antakarana, manabuddhi, chitta, ahamkaras. Yoga, according to Bhagavad Gita, 18 different kinds of yoga. According to Patanjali, the four. कर्मयोग, भक्ति योग, ज्ञान योग और राजयोग. बट देयर इज मोर देन दिस. हठ योग, क्रिया योग. अभी स्वामी जी वॉज टेलिंग कुंडलिनी योग, सहज योग. देयर इज मेनी मेनी डिफरेंट काइंड 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There are four very important nadis: Ida, Pingala, Sushumna and Vajra nadi. Ida connected with the left nostril, the Pingala through the right nostril, Sushumna connected with the Sahasrara chakra and penetrating through the spinal column down, and Ida Pingala is just moving like a serpentines, and that's why it is said like a snake, but there is no snake. It is just how the Ida Pingala is moving. Where the crossway is, there is the chakras. Because Swamiji touched the point Kundalini, and that's why I'm talking about little bit this about this one. In our body there is 72,000 nerves as well as chakras. The whole body. Chakra is that where the energy is entering in our body. And also it is that which brings that energy out. So chakra on the footsole till the ankle joint is called earth chakra. From the ankle joints till the knee is a vegetation chakra, and from the knees till the hip joint is the animal chakras. And from bottom beginning of the spine till the end of the spine is called the human chakra, and from Agya chakra till Sahasrara chakra is called the divine chakras. Our energy dwelling up and down every way. So if we do the things out of ignorance and without awareness, we go towards the earth chakra. And when we are not in the clarity, we come to the vegetation chakras. But when our senses, our indriyas, five karmendriyas, five jnanendriyas, these indriyas, they are the 10 horses, and mind is controlling these indriyas. And through these indriyas, we are doing the actions, desires. Desire, good desire or a bad desire. Sometimes we have the desire, but we can't fulfill. One couple, they went for window shopping and they saw suddenly ice cream shop. Very nice, beautiful ice cream shop. तो पति पत्नी दोनों ही बाजार जा रहे थे देखने के लिए कि शॉपिंग क्या करना. खिड़की में देख रहे थे, विंडोज में देखा आगे की बहुत सुंदर एक छोटी सी दुकान जिसमें ice cream, oh my god, nice pictures, very nice. Also you could see the ice cream. 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What you see, like that desires comes. 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Aur wo srishti ke andar mein, ab pata nahi hum kahan, kis samundar ke kis kinare chale jayenge. The husband tells his wife, dear, let's have ice cream. She said, yes, good idea. Oh, the husband was very happy. At least today my wife said, good idea. It's not easy to tell their wife, accept good and tell you it's good. Because she know how to treat, how to judgment. He said, okay, then let's eat. But she said, you know, doctor told you that at least 2 weeks you should not drink cold and no any like this ice cream, etc. When your throat will be okay, then of course you can have ice cream. Yes, husband disappointed. But she's right. Went home. Went home, no ice cream. Warm water drinking. No cold drink. After 1 week, he had a desire, ice cream, ice cream. So, the level of our consciousness is different. Sushupta, Jagrata, Sushupta, Swapna, these are the three levels of the consciousness. Hum Jagrata hai abhi. Jagrat, we are awakened and we see what is happening here, left and right. But then we go to the sleep. Now, sleeping, it's not easy to know your sleep. क्या आपको पता है कि आप जागृत अवस्था से सुसुप्त अवस्था में किस घड़ी किस सेकंड में आप बॉर्डर को क्रॉस किया है फ्रॉम विच सेकंड हाउ डिड यू केम टू द स्लीपिंग लेवल यू वेर अवेकन एंड हाउ डिड यू स्मूथली enter into the sleep. If you can research this and become aware about that, how you are sleeping, that second, this is the second ki baat hai. They said, the driver said, micro-sleep. Micro-sleep se accident hota na. Thodi si aankh ki jokha aya, or accident ho gaya. So it is from awaken to the sleep. Just we go in the bed, put our head on the pillow and said, now I will sleep. But when did you come to the sleep? This is the work of the yogi. Achha, okay, doesn't matter. Aap aage. गहरी निंद्रा के अंदर हैं आप सडनली यू आर इन शिकागो फ्रॉम न्यूयॉर्क ड्रीम स्वप्न सो हाउ डिड यू वेंट आउट ऑफ दिस फिजिकल बॉडी थ्रू द एस्ट्रल बॉडी यू आर इन द शिकागो इन द टेम्पल ब्यूटिफुल न्यू टेम्पल एंड यू आर डूइंग आरती एंड एक्सेट्रा Swapna. 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इन अ नाइट. His wife said in him in the dream, "Darling," said, "now you are healthy. Let's go and have ice cream." He said, "Oh my dear, thank you. I will pay you today ice cream." She said, "Let's go." He is dreaming. Now they went to the shop. They sit there. Table chair and order the ice cream bowl, very big beautiful bowl. Can you imagine, children? Ice cream and very nice spoon, silver spoon. That's a very expensive shop. And now wife said, "Enjoy." What? Enjoy. My dear, the joy which you want to enjoy, that joy is not that enjoy. The joy of that enjoy is less than the sorrow of that joy. So the enjoy which you want from that joy of the enjoy is less than the sorrows of the joy. Now he take the spoon, ice cream, and the spoon comes near the lips. And what happened? Alarm baj gaya. Hari Om. Now in the dream, ice cream comes close to his lips and alarm ringing. Kya ho gaya? What happened? Woke up. Dream is gone. Now what happens? He is so disappointed. And wife is sleeping, snoring. Oh, Ram, Ram, Ram. Now, when even in the dream you could not fulfill your desire, you wake up, this is a more painful, more disappointment. We disappoint. What happens? That desire which we could not fulfill even in our dream, it goes to the subconscious. And it dwells in subconscious for a long time. Again, you try to eat ice cream, but you cannot. Again, you got a cold and you are a good singer. And your master who is teaching you singing, he said, "No, for your vocal cord is not good to eat ice cream." Oh God, again. So, slowly, slowly, what happens? That desire comes through the dreams and goes back and comes. It went to the unconscious level. Now, husband, He loves his wife, but suddenly something happened. He can't go with her shopping. And whenever they go outside together, they are quarreling and comes back home. So what happens? They go to the psychiatric doctor. And what doctor said? Oh, you are a psychic. Both husband and wife comes at home, looking in the mirror. I'm psychic. Yes, doctor is right. When doctor don't know exactly what is the cause in this, then it's very easy to say it is a psychic. When the bhakta comes to Guruji and tell Guruji, I have this samasya, this problem, तो गुरुजी कहेंगे हाँ अच्छा है बट इट इज योर कर्मा वो कर्मों पे डाल देते हैं अरे हाउ टू गेट अ छुट्टी द साइकिक व्हाट इज 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no psychic problem more. So they went to the psychiatric treatment, to psychologist, and they were analyzing every day, coming once a week one day, and they were asking what you did and what you did not, and this and this. And one day, one point came, and that point came about ice cream. And his wife said, yes, I prohibited my husband few times not to eat ice cream. Do you remember? He said, yes. Yes, you didn't give me ice cream. Yes, you were dreaming. He said, yes, I was dreaming. Then the psychologist said, okay, finish today's Our talk is finished. I would like to go with you for a little bit in the market. Let's go. And he lead them to the ice cream shop and sit there. And all three of them said, let's enjoy the ice. They ate the ice. And he was so happy, no anymore depression. So this is our mind. Therefore, yoga is that kind of science of the body, mind, and consciousness. So the mind. So Kundalini, Ida, Pingala, Sushumna, and the fourth one is called Vajranadi. Vajranadi begins from the small and big toe. Vajranadi controls our immunity in the body. Vajranadi controls our Ida, Pingala, Sushumna. Vajranadi controls our heart that we don't get a heart attack and also brain hemorrhage. Vajranadi begins from the big toe and second toe and it goes through and is supporting the Sushumna Nadi. Like when we build a building, and we have earthing cable. So Vajranadi is like an earthing, so there is no any bad things, attack happens to our body or mind. And therefore, you have to practice those certain postures of yoga that you can avoid such accidents. Mind. Let's come to the man. Man kya hai? Man lobhi, man lalchi, man chanchal, man chor. 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And what is the hidden written in the subconscious brings up and gives to the consciousness, intellect, buddhi. And what is a buddhi? Buddhi ka dharm kya hai? Buddhi ka dharm hai uska judgment dena. So intellect gives the judgment and mind brings and goes. Therefore mind has no responsibility. It's only coming and going, coming and going, coming and going. So that is a mind. Intellect is giving judgment, but viveka, that is which leads us further. So yoga, आसनास, प्राणायाम, चक्रास, मूलाधार, स्वाधिष्ठान, मणिपुर, अनाहत, विशुद्धि, आज्ञा, बिंदु और सहस्रार, दिस आर द एट चक्रास विच इज वेरी इंपॉर्टेंट इन अवर बॉडी. तो योग अनंत है, अनंत हरि कथा। साथ में 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